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8: Morning, Melbourne. This is Higo, and thank God it's Friday. You know what's changed between 9 a.m. and now? And if I do sound a little bit nasally, yes, I have a cold, but I've had all the medicines between 9 and 10. So now I am, fair to say, a little bit jittery, and I am getting a bit trigger happy. So hopefully I will repeat a song that Christian played on his show this morning so you can get on the standby list for 7 nights at Big Sky Resort, Montana, USA. We take care of everything on this trip. All you got to do is go and relax or shred the pow, dude. Is that what they say? Shred the pow, dude? As always, we've got the cheat sheet online at thegoldwebsite.com.au so you can see all the songs that he played. What have I got coming up that might be... I did mention Pearl Jam. I checked that. It's not a repeat. Now, Huey Lewis and the News.

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0: Gold Chisel, Forever Now, just great songs for your Friday here at Gold with Higo. In the 80s, in fact, all of the 80s, there was a pop princess that everyone started dressing like. Yeah, that one. You're going to hear her in two from now. And Billy Joel's Piano Man is largely autobiographical, except for one part. Billy?
1: Okay, a little bit of poetic license there. Wasn't really making love to his tonic and gin, because that could be pretty gross, actually.
0: Absolutely. It's just great songs on Gold.

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0: John Bon Jovi, Blaze of Glory. It's just great songs on Gold. This is the home of Christian O'Connell's Snow Repeat Workday to the USA. 7 nights at Big Sky Resort, Montana. Ellie, why do you need to get there so badly?
1: It's more for the kiddies, to be honest. I think they'll be interested in it.
0: Especially that enchanted forest experience?
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0: A kilometre-long walk up the top of a mountain, 50,000 fairy lights, immersive displays, and it's just beautiful.
1: I can only imagine. Spectacular.
0: All right, well, good luck. When we repeat that song, give us a call back, okay?
1: Okay, awesome.
0: 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Just saying.
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0: 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Looking forward to Monday because that's when we get your misheard lyrics. Have you been singing something wrong for so long? 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This is what we're after.
1: Better Burning Midnight Oil. This comes from Scott. The original line, of course, How Can We Dance While Our Earth Keeps Turning? Now, Scott actually heard this morning. He said, straight away, I've got a brand new misheard lyric. How can we dance while our herd, the cattle, keeps turning? You can't dance. You can't be doing Footloose where the cows are going off yonder. How can we dance when our herd is turning? Yeah, I said yonder.
2: I was so impressed with that.
1: 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Instant Hall of
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31: 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Bit of traffic building outbound on the Princess Freeway just through the Point Cook Bend due to a breakdown blocking a left-hand lane. We have reports of a collision on the Monash Freeway city-bound after Ferntree Gully Road. A crash yet to be cleared. Patterson's Lakes, Thompson's Road westbound at Eastlink. We have ongoing level crossing works in Rockbank. Hopkins Road is shut at the railway line. Take Licks Road, Griggs Road, Grand Boulevard instead, and works in Berwick, Clyde Road to the Monash Freeway. That is down to one lane in both directions. 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
34: Morning, I'm Phoebe Humphrey. The opposition continues to slam the federal government over their handling of the so-called ISIS brides. Three of the women have now been charged, with two in Melbourne facing allegations of slavery during their time in Syria. Another has been accused of remaining in a declared conflict zone in Syria and joining Islamic State. National Senator Bridget McKenzie has told Sky why they were allowed to return beggars belief.
35: I've found it very, very concerning that the government has had this real hands-off approach to, meanwhile, behind the scenes, friends of ministers, known entities, are actually facilitating the return of these women and their children.
34: Jim Chalmers says next week's federal budget will prioritise saving more than spending. The Treasurer announcing in a pre-budget conference that the federal government has made $64 billion in savings and reprioritisations.
36: It will have five major priorities. First of all, fuel security. Secondly, cost of living and housing. There will be a productivity package.
34: The Deputy Premier says the Liberals have belled their own cat by announcing a public sector freeze should they win November's election. The opposition insists frontline services would be spared from the policy, which would save $22 billion over a decade. But Ben Carroll isn't sure how that's possible.
37: One in seven cuts to Victoria's public service will hurt frontline services and will have a deep impact on the people that work for the state.
34: And Melbourne families are being left scrambling for before and after school care, with dozens of services set to close as rising costs and new safety rules hit operators hard. Providers warn more centres across Victoria could scale back from July, leaving thousands of kids without care and parents racing to find alternatives.
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34: Gold sport, George Hewitt returns for the Blues tonight at the Gabba, playing his first senior game for Carlton after a month in the VFL. The reigning best and fairest joining youngster Billy Wilson in the squad, taking on the Lions. Brisbane's made just one change, bringing in Irish defender Dara Joyce. Later, the Bulldogs take on Port. And the Dockers returned to the top of the ladder last night following their 15-point win over Hawthorn in Perth. Coach Justin Longmuir full of praise for his side.
0: Have four games in 18 days or whatever we did, back-to-back-to-back, six-day breaks. Win, lose, a draw tonight. I thought we prepared really well.
34: It's Frio's eighth straight win.
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34: Showers today, 16 the top, a shower or two tomorrow reaching 17. Right now it's 15 degrees and life feels better with Gold. 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
5: G'day, Melbourne. This is Higo, and thank God it's Friday! Waiting for that song to be repeated that Christian played this morning. We guarantee it's going to happen at least once, twice, three times, who knows, before three this afternoon. 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Shows you all the songs he played. Seven nights, Big Sky Resort, Montana, with that glass observatory. Glass all around you while you are on top of the world, 11,000 feet plus up. 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Seven nights? It's a trip you'll be telling your friends about for the rest of your life. It'll be that great. If I repeat a song, you better let me know on 13 55 22. Here's Aha, Take On Me. It's just great songs for your Friday on Gold.

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2: 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What do you like about the snow? 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
2: 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I wish you the very best of luck.
3: Thank you, Hugo.
2: Now, don't worry. You're going, oh, they've repeated a song. It's never going to happen again. You've heard us do this multiple times a day. Keep an eye on that cheat sheet at thegoldwebsite.com.au. It's Christian O'Connell's Snow Repeat Workday to the USA. 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

0: Anastasia, Left Outside Alone. It's just great songs on Gold with Higo. Trish, you are just a skosh too late for Christian O'Connell's Snow Repeat Worked Out of the USA. I repeated Powder Finger, My Happiness.
1: Oh, damn it. I love that song.
0: So do I.
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0: Yay!
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0: Well, now's a good time to tell you that this weekend we're going to be calling back Gold Club VIP members who want to go. 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
1: I will. You have a great day.
0: In 1985, one of the greatest Brat Pack movies was released. It still remains one of my favourites. I'm going to get you a song from it in 10 minutes from now. Here at Gold.
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19: Yeah! 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Or how it makes you feel? 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

0: It's Just Great Songs on Gold, home of the Christian O'Connell Show, with real stories, real laughs and real company. I heard something this morning on the show that took me right back to being a teenager. I was saving for my very first trip to Bali in 95. Financial decisions had to be made. And Christian discovered that his daughter is going through that rite of passage.
1: I went to go and visit my 19-year-old daughter, Lois, who's midway through her second year at university. Within a minute, I smelt the unmistakable smell of vomit from the night before. The smell of teenage fugness, laundry that's not been done, goon bags. So we're chatting to her and she's trying to pretend to be a model student. I went, are those three empty goon bags under the bed? She says, I hoped I'd kick them far enough under. I went, game's his game, my friend.
0: If you want to hear more, you can always download the podcast and take them with you wherever you go this weekend. Wake up with the bright side of the dial, the Christian O'Connell Show. They're back Monday from 6. Tony's got your Totally 80s next. And if you want to do a Totally 80s triple play, head over to the win page at thegoldwebsite.com.au. Have a great weekend. Talk to you soon.
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23: 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Give a gift that comes from the heart. A crash in Chadston on Waverley Road eastbound at Barradine Street. There's reports of a crash in Glenroy on Pascoe Vale Road northbound before the Ring Road. An incident in Thomastown, Dalton Road northbound at Settlement Road. Also in Greensboro, Grimshaw Street westbound before the Greensboro Bypass. On the Monash Low inbound from Eastlink to Jackson's Road, then again before Warragul Road. And works on Peninsula Link have a closed city bound between the Murdoch Highway and Bungar Road. Take the Murdoch Highway. 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And now you're up to date with Melbourne's latest traffic.
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25: Afternoon, I'm Phoebe Humphrey. Two so-called ISIS brides will face court in Melbourne today on slavery offences. The mother and daughter, aged 53 and 31, were part of a group of 13 women and children who arrived in Australia last night after living in a Syrian camp. Another woman will front court in Sydney, charged with terrorism-related offences. The Treasurer is continuing to sell the federal budget as responsible. Tuesday's budget will include $64 billion in reprioritisations and savings, with $35 billion of that being found within the NDIS. Jim Chalmers says fuel security, cost of living and housing will be among the top concerns tackled.
26: There are big pressures in our economy and in our budget, and despite all of these pressures, we will be saving more than we spend in the budget that Katie and I hand down on Tuesday night.
25: A crime scene's in place in Essendon following an attempted arson attack on a beauty salon. The offenders left jerry cans at the scene, but luckily the blaze didn't take hold. The shop's at the bottom of a Pascoe Vale Road apartment building. A 71-year-old woman is in hospital after a hit run in Brunswick. She was crossing Sydney Road yesterday afternoon and was struck by a white Volkswagen. The car pulled over further up the road and the male driver was last seen walking towards a train station. Police are yet to find him. The force launched Operation Aware this week in a bid to reduce pedestrian trauma. And David Attenborough says he's struggling to keep up with the well wishes he's received as the wildlife warrior celebrates his 100th birthday.
27: I've been completely overwhelmed by birthday greetings from preschool groups to care home residents and countless individuals and families of all ages.
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25: Gold Sport, the Bulldogs have made four changes for tonight's clash against the Power in Adelaide. Cooper Hines, Lockie Smith and Oscar Baker are all back in the side while Connor Buderick returns from injury. In the earlier match, the Lions host Carlton at the Gabba. Last night, Freo beat the Hawks by 15 points. And Melbourne players are reportedly furious that the club is sticking with Zurich as its sponsor, despite the insurance giant knocking back Angus Brayshaw's compensation claim. The former D was denied a seven-figure payout for his career-ending brain injuries.
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25: Showers this afternoon, 16 the top, a shower or two tomorrow reaching 17, and a possible shower and 16 for Mother's Day on Sunday. Right now, it's 15 degrees. And life feels better with Gold. Wake up with the Christian O'Connell Show. 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
10: Hello there, Tony Tenaglia this afternoon, and thank God it's Friday. Yay! Got the weekend coming up. We're going to get you there faster with Totally 80s. Hey, now, do you remember the Maria McKee song, Show Me Heaven? That lady wrote a song about her ex-boyfriend, who was the keyboard player with Tom Petty's band, Tom Petty and the Heartbreakers. And it was a song that Fergal Sharkey recorded, and it became his only number one hit. So we're going to play that for you within the next 10 minutes. There's also a Totally 80s triple play coming up. Looking forward to this one because we're going to play Scandal's The Warrior. Can't wait. If you want to hit three of your favourites, you can request them now via the win page at thegoldwebsite.com.au, and we'll try and get your Totally 80s triple play on, okay? Let's kick off Totally 80s right now, though, with Prince, When Doves Cry on Gold. Just great songs.

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3: 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Got Natasha on the line right now. He's keeping busy. What are you doing, Natasha?
4: I'm outside in the garden picking raspberries.
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3: Oh, man, I'm going to have to make a trip. I love raspberries. 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I've got songs from the Pet Shop Boys, Scandal and Hall & Oates coming up for you. Now, tell me, why did you ask for these songs? 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
4: 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Thank you so much.

0: Hall & Oates, Private Eyes on Totally 80s on Gold. Just great songs. Tony Tenaglia this afternoon. You know, I reckon if you dug deep enough, you would find your doppelganger, someone who looks pretty much, if not exactly, like you. And there are a lot of celebrity doppelgangers. There's Will Ferrell and Chad Smith from the Red Hot Chili Peppers. Keira Knightley and Natalie Portman. I was always getting those two confused. Daniel Radcliffe and Elijah Wood. Here's one, though, that I never really considered. Bryan Adams and Kevin Bacon.
1: Yeah, I remember there was a time when a lot of times people would come up to me and ask me if I was Bryan Adams. You know, they'd say, can you sign this? I love Summer of 69.
2: No way.
0: 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I've got Bryan Adams up next.
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It's a totally 80s on gold, just great songs at Bryan Adams and Heaven. And you got Tony Tenaglia this afternoon. Going to crack open our birthday calendar to see who is celebrating a birthday today. Oh, the great man, Sir David Attenborough, 100 today. Happy birthday to Enrique Iglesias and Darren Hayes. And born on this day in 1951, vocalist for Earth, Wind and Fire, Philip Bailey. Is Let's Groove and Totally 80s on Gold. Just great songs.

0: the 80s done and dusted for today. Here on Melbourne's Gold 4.3, just great songs. And you got Tony Tenaglia this afternoon. Now, the Christian O'Connell Show is where you're going to get real stories, real laughs, and real company. And every morning after 8:30, you get the Time Waster. Now, in honour of Sir David Attenborough turning 100 today, he's known as the Animal Man. I don't know, I just made that up. Christian decided to mash together animals and TV shows. Hence, we got animal TV shows.
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0: Wake up with the bright side of the dial, the Christian O'Connell Show, back Monday morning from 6. Alrighty, it is a snow repeat work day before 3 today. I can guarantee you another song played this morning on the Christian O'Connell Show will be repeated. We might even do it next hour.
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25: 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They know health and beauty. A broken down truck in Thomastown on Dalton Road, northbound at Settlement Road. Two lanes are closed with speed back to 40. In Yarrambat, a crash on Yanying Road, south of Ironbark Road. Delays in both directions. In Dandenong South, a crash on Greens Road, eastbound before Hammond Road. There's an incident in Greensboro, Grimshaw Street, east of the Greensboro Bypass. And emergency works continue in Eltham on Sherbourne Road, south and at Bridge Street. The left-hand lane is blocked. The IGA three-day sale is on now. Old El Paso Taco Kit, $2.95 to 418 gram selected varieties, just $4.75. 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And now you're up to date with Melbourne's latest traffic.
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28: Afternoon, I'm Harrison Preeve. The federal opposition says it has little faith that justice will be served against the so-called ISIS brides. Three of the four women have been charged after being taken into custody upon their arrival into Melbourne overnight. National Senator Bridget McKenzie telling Sky whether they'll actually serve any time remains to be seen.
29: The last time an ISIS bride headed to an Australian court, she got off with a good behaviour bond in 2024. Instead of being charged with 10 years jail service for entering a declared terrorist area.
28: Four teenagers have been charged over an alleged arson attack at an alcohol depot in Melbourne's southeast. The blaze breaking out at the Keysborough facility late last month, destroying the building. Police executed search warrants in Melbourne's north yesterday, arresting three males aged between 15 and 17, with the fourth teen charged this morning. Meantime, arsonists have targeted an Essendon beauty salon this morning. Luckily, the flames at the Pasco Vale Road business didn't take off, but jerry cans were left at the scene. Former Foreign Minister Julie Bishop has finally folded under pressure, resigning as Chancellor of the Australian National University. Ms Bishop will depart effective immediately after months of resisting calls from staff, students and politicians to step down. And Total Eclipse of the Heart singer Bonnie Tyler has been placed into an induced coma after emergency intestinal surgery. The 74-year-old was admitted to hospital in Portugal.
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28: George Hewitt is back for Carlton ahead of tonight's clash with the Lions at the Gabba. The midfielder returning from a stint in the VFL alongside Billy Wilson. Blues assistant Tim Clark explains why Hewitt has earned a recall.
0: It's a big game in and around the stoppages and clearances. Brisbane have been one of the best teams in that area, and we feel that George gives us a really good look around our stoppages. He's got an amazing experience and he wins the ball well, and his form back at VFL was fantastic, so he's earned his spot back in the team.
28: Elsewhere, the Bulldogs to battle the Power at the Adelaide Oval. And Alex Divinor hits the court at the Italian Open tonight for his first match. The Aussie taking on Italian player Matteo Arnaldi in the round of 64.
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28: Showers this afternoon, tops of 16 for Melbourne, a shower or two tomorrow getting up to 16 degrees, and a possible shower for Sunday and 16. 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
9: We got Tony Tenaglia this afternoon. Now, have you sorted a present yet for Mum for Mother's Day? 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I mean, you can still go. You just need to take her with you. We're going to give you the chance to win 7 nights at Big Sky Resort in Montana with our Snow Repeat Workday. Now, we have already repeated one song that was played this morning on the Christian O'Connell Show. We are going to do it again. And it's going to be this hour. And it's going to be within the next 15 minutes. So when you hear me repeat something played this morning on the Christian O'Connell Show, give us a buzz on 1355 22, so we can get you on standby for that amazing trip. Pull out that cheat sheet now at thegoldwebsite.com.au if you're not sure what was played this morning. Okay, everything played this morning is listed there. Here's Eric Carmen now in Hungry Eyes on Gold. Just great songs.

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5: All right, Abby, which song did you hear me repeat?
2: Celebration by Kool & the Gang.
5: You did hear me repeat Kool & the Gang Celebration. 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
2: Oh, thank you so much.
5: It is a trip for two, Abby. Who are you going to take with you if you win?
2: I'll probably take my boyfriend. He's never been to the snow before.
5: How long have you guys been together?
2: Just over 2 years now.
5: That maybe a proposal could come out of this?
2: Oh, no, I don't think so. I mean, I don't know. No, I don't know.
5: You don't sound too keen on that. Well, Abby, listen, you're now on standby for 7 nights at Big Sky Resort in Montana. Flights for two with Delta Airlines. We've got a whole bunch of stuff we're throwing into this as well. Lift passes, ski rentals, spending money, and, oh, this could be where it could happen. An enchanted forest experience for two.
2: Oh, beautiful. Thank you so much.
5: You're now on standby. Fingers crossed. Good luck. And let's hope we get that proposal out of this if you win the trip, okay?
2: Thank you so much.
5: Something tells me I may have just stirred up the pot a little bit here. All right, Snow Repeat Workday doesn't finish until 3. If between now and then you hear me repeat another song, call us on 1355 22. For Christian O'Connell's Snow Repeat Workday to the USA, it's Michael Jackson's Man in the Mirror on Gold. Just great songs.

0: Just great songs. This is Gold. Kelly Clarkson, Since You've Been Gone. Just in case you didn't get it first time we said it. She's just come so far since winning Idol in 2002. She is a three-time Grammy Award winner. She's got 8 daytime Emmys, 4 American Music Awards, a star on the Hollywood Walk of Fame, and a successful daytime talk show host. You know there's going to be so many more accolades to add to that over the next few years, don't you? Tony Tenaglia this afternoon. Now, I believe Robbie Williams owes his sister a royalty check.
1: My sister was writing poetry at the time, and in one of these poems, she put, "As the feeling grows, he breathes flesh to my bones." 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

0: Lionel Richie all night long on Gold. Just great songs. You got Tony Tenaglia this afternoon. Now, you might be a big fan of the streamed show Yellowstone, and that might be your inspiration for wanting to get on standby for our snow trip to the USA. We're going to send you to Big Sky Resort in Montana, which is in the heart of Yellowstone. I've got the flights for two with Delta Airlines. We've got the lift passes, ski rental and spending money. We've thrown so much into this. This trip's worth like 25 grand. And there's also the Enchanted Forest experience. Something tells me that's probably not in the stream show Yellowstone. Hey, I could be wrong. But look, to get on standby for that, what you got to do is catch us repeating a song that was first played on the Christian O'Connell show. And we've got to do it before 3. So not quite 3 o'clock yet. We've got another hour to go. Between now and then, we may repeat another song. And if we do, call us on 1355 22.
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4: 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Oh. 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
14: 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A crash in Yarrambat on Yanyin Road. It's blocked southbound between Ironbark Road and Curragh Road. Use Ironbark Road and Diamond Creek Road instead. There's reports of a crash in Campbellfield on Cooper Street westbound at Metrolink Circuit. Emergency works underway in Eltham on Sherbourne Road southbound at Bridge Street. The left-hand lane closed with speed back to 40. And in Berwick, Clyde Road down to one lane in both directions at the Monash Freeway due to works. 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
2: Afternoon, Harrison Preet with you. Anthony Albanese says reintegration programs won't be optional for the children of the returned ISIS brides. Three of the four women arrested upon landing in Australia last night, including a mother and her adult daughter in Melbourne. The children are free to go and will live with extended family. Anthony Albanese says he has no sympathy for the women.
13: I do have sympathy for the children, though, who are victims of decisions that their parents have made. It is appropriate that they undergo support children who've been subject and exposed to all sorts of horrors.
2: A group of teenagers have been charged over an alleged arson attack that destroyed an alcohol storage facility in Melbourne's southeast. Police say four males aged between 15 and 17 set fire to the Keysborough depot in late April. They've been charged with criminal damage by fire and will face a children's court at a later date. The Deputy Premier's welcome news: next week's federal budget will include another $3.8 billion for the suburban rail loop. That takes Canberra's commitment to $6 billion. Ben Carroll says it's a vote of confidence for the project.
17: Investing in public transport in our suburbs is what all 21st century cities are doing. We need to make sure people can move around, that they have housing close to train stations, and that's what our vision is.
2: And voters heading to the polls tomorrow for the Farrow by-election, deciding who will replace former Liberal leader Susan Lee. She quit politics earlier this year, with One Nation now the favourite to snatch the seat.
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2: The Western Bulldogs have swung four changes for tonight's clash with the Power in Adelaide. Defender Connor Butterick is back from injury, with Cooper Hines, Oscar Vaker and Lockie Smith also recalled. Coach Luke Everett says they know Port poses a threat.
18: You know, they almost beat Hawthorn. Beat Geelong quite emphatically, really, when you think about the discipline in their game and how hard they're working for each other. They seem to be playing the minutes, you know, and they're accountable.
2: Elsewhere, Carlton to take on reigning Premiers the Lions tonight at the Gabba. Swan star Charlie Curnow will miss tomorrow's clash with North Melbourne with an abdominal issue. And dialer Tomalanovic has been knocked out of the Italian Open, falling to her Italian opponent in straight sets.
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2: Overcast in Melbourne with showers likely this afternoon, while we could cop a shower or two Saturday, reaching 16 degrees. A possible shower for Mother's Day, tops of 16. Right now, it's 16 degrees in the city, and life feels better with gold. Wake up with the Christian O'Connell Show and wind down with Jonesy and Amanda for the drive home on Gold 104.3.
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24: It is Tony Tenaglia here this afternoon. Yes, we do have this amazing trip to the US that we are giving away. Not just any trip, though, a snow trip. Now, look, if you're not into skiing and snowboarding and that sort of stuff, what you can do with the person you take with you is just have snowball fights all day. Maybe sit by the fire, have a few drinks, or do this. Go and check out Kirklip. Have a look at this online now, because this is spectacular. It is Big Sky's Glass Observatory, which sits at 11,166 feet high. It's accessible by gondola or tram. Could be wrong. I thought gondola was a boat, but anyway. And it delivers a 360-degree view right across the American West. It is spectacular. What's going to happen now, though, is you've got to get on standby, and when you catch us repeating a song first played on the Christian O'Connell Show, that's when you need to call 1355 22. We could do it again anytime between now and 3. It's Christian O'Connell's Snow Repeat Workday to the USA. You're on Gold. Just great songs.

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Just Mate Songs, this is Gold with Ice House and Great Southern Land. Tony Tenaglia this afternoon. Christian O'Connell's Snow Repeat Weekday to the USA. This is where a song played on the Christian O'Connell Show gets played again before 3, and then you've got to call us on 1355 22 to get on standby for a snow trip to the USA. Now, I've got Pink, Blow Me One Last Kiss coming up in a couple of minutes' time. I don't know if we played that this morning or another day. Maybe pull up the cheat sheet at thegoldwebsite.com.au to have a look, because if it is a repeated song, get you on standby for that trip. It's John Lennon on Gold. Just

0: George Michael with the Queen, Somebody to Love, on Melbourne's Gong 4.3. Just great songs. Home of the Christian O'Connell Show. We get real stories, real laughs, and real company. Little reminiscing happening on the show this morning, talking about your first jobs.
1: I had a job once for a summer, like painting forklift trucks.
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1: Flipping ages. 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
3: Huge, yeah.
1: You've got to put the old, the forks up, paint down underneath there.
3: Why are you bothering painting the forks?
1: Oh, everything, because people come round. 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
1: Hey, listen, if you know, you know.
3: Yeah, I'm not a forklift guy.
1: People in factories all around Australia laughing right now at old city slicker Rio. Doesn't know about fork on, fork off. That was a funny joke every day in the factory.
0: I worked in a fruit shop. The only lines I heard was, things to do with melons. Wake up with the bright side of the dial, the Christian O'Connell Show. It's back Monday morning from 6.
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0: Just great songs. This is Gold with Tony Tenaglia. Our favourite chef, Miguel Maestre, is joining Jonesy and Amanda after three. The guys also want to know whether you think Hanky's passed the pub test. My answer to that would be yes, if you have a cold. And you've also got the chance to win up to $2,000 with Instagram after five. Big happy Mother's Day to all mums for Sunday. I will be keeping you company for part of the day from 10 o'clock Sunday morning, so I'll catch you then.
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25: 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Delays driving through Campbellfield with a crash on Sydney Road northbound before Barry Road in the right-hand lane, and crews clearing a crash in Noble Park North, Browns Road near Justin Drive with delays in both directions, and an incident in Frankston affecting your drive on Nepean Highway. That's taken place citybound at Fletcher Road. The Monash Freeway slow outbound passing Wellington Road, then from Heatherton Road through to the South Gippy Freeway. Celebrate Mother's Day at Dan Murphy's. Get Mum Cordon Rouge NV for $55. Yes, just $55. 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I'll check Melbourne's latest traffic again in 15 minutes.
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28: Hi, I'm Harrison Preeb. Four men from Melbourne are accused of accessing and sharing ISIS propaganda online. Authorities will allege suspicious extremist material was found on the phones of two of the men who had taken recent trips to Turkey. Raids across Roxborough Park, Clyde South and Meadow Heights yesterday, leading to the arrests of the pair, as well as two others aged 19 and 29. Three of the men have been refused bail, while the fourth has been granted conditional bail to face court in July. Meanwhile, the PM is assuring Aussie the government will deal with the return of the so-called ISIS brides in an appropriate way. Three of the four women who touched down overnight have been arrested and are due in court today.
29: I have faith in our authorities. I'll back them. I'll allow them to do their job. And that's precisely what they have done over a long period of time, including preparing for any potential arrival that occurred.
28: Check of other news where police have withdrawn charges against Dion Prestia and Stephen May relating to a Boxing Day incident in Sorrento. The AFL players had been charged following an altercation between two groups in 2024. The case returning to the Frankston Magistrates Court today, where the prosecutor withdrew the matter. Victoria Police says upon reviewing evidence, there's no reasonable prospect of conviction. And measles cases are surging in Australia. The disease effectively eliminated here in 2014, but has made a comeback due to a decline in vaccinations and outbreaks overseas. 105 cases have been reported already this year, with alerts in place in Victoria.
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28: Lions aren't reading too much into the Blues' woes ahead of tonight's clash at the Gabba. Carlton has struggled to close out games this season, despite leading at half-time on several occasions. Brisbane coach Chris Fagan reckons they'll be up for the fight.
31: We had played Carlton up here in a practice match in the pre-season and they beat us in that game, so they'll take some confidence from that. And what we also have seen is that they've been in front in the majority of their games at half-time. And if you look at the names in their team, they've got some terrific players, so they're really dangerous.
28: The depleted Western Bulldogs to face the power in tonight's other clash in Adelaide. And D's players reportedly furious. The club is sticking with Zurich as their sponsor, despite the insurance giants knocking back Angus Brayshaw's compensation claim for his career-ending brain injuries.
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28: Overcast with showers this afternoon. We could cop a shower or two tomorrow as we reach 16 degrees in the city. Right now in Melbourne, it's 16. This weekend's a backdoor weekend on Christian O'Connell's Snow Repeat Workday to the USA. 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
33: Hello there. Happy Friday, Amanda.
34: Happy Friday, everybody.
33: Mother's Day on Sunday.
34: Mother's Day.
33: What are you
34: Sunday.
33: Getting from the boys?
34: Well, I don't know. That's what... What do you mean, what am I getting?
33: Well, are you going to get some breakfast in bed?
34: Well, no, they don't live at home anymore, so it'd be weird if they did. They are going to come over in the morning, and then I'm having dinner with them that night.
33: Nice.
34: It'll be very nice.
33: Are you a fan of breakfast in bed,
34: no,
33: by the way?
34: No, I hate it. I hate it.
33: It's very unwieldy.
34: It is, and for all the charm of it, the early years, I just... My personality type... doesn't like the unwieldy nature of it. The tea that might topple over at any minute, the crumbs that go everywhere. It's and me sitting upright without proper lumbar support. It's not my thing.
33: You don't like anything in bed.
34: I don't want any of that.
33: We have an action-packed show today. The Fiesta's coming.
34: Mr. Miguel Maestre. And as you say, the Fiesta, you almost need to let him burn. It's like a puppy. You need to let him burn off steam. I know when he used to travel a lot in the living room with Chris Brown, they are very close friends. But Chris is kind of a self-contained person. And when he first flew anywhere with Miguel, he didn't know Miguel, and they flew to South America together. And Miguel said, just give me 20 minutes of blur Fiesta, and then I'll be okay. So Chris said, all right, go for it. And that's exactly what it is. He has to talk, has to blather, has to blah, blah, blah, be loud and sing. And then he can calm down.
33: I've known
34: down.
33: Him for some time. I've never seen him stop. I don't know about this 20 minutes caveat.
34: That's the question I get asked most. Is that what he's really like? And the answer is yes.
33: Looking forward to catching up with Miguel. He certainly brings a Friday vibe, as does the Fast Five. Would you like to play that?
34: Give us a call, 1355 22.
33: On Gold.

0: Indeed. Gold. It's Jonesy and Amanda driving you home.
1: Can this thing go
2: faster than the speed of light?
3: Jonesy and Amanda. Fast Five.
0: The Fast Five is here. Five questions. Can you go all the way and answer all five questions correctly? If you do that, Amanda will say,
4: don't panic if you haven't bought your mum a Mother's Day present, because the prize is, it's worth $400, a pair of crossover Huggy platinum and diamond earrings. Mother's Day gifting made easy thanks to Bevels. These earrings are gorgeous.
0: Yeah, I'm just thinking of Peter though. Peter's in High Wycombe. I know Australia Post. Who am I kidding? As if they're going to get that to Perth from here.
4: I think, Peter, you might have to have a note saying on its way.
0: Do you want us to send a picture of it, Peter, if you get all these five questions right?
5: Ooh, absolutely. Yep. I don't mind waiting.
0: These are for you. Yeah. Straight for you.
4: Straight for you. Or if you need to buy a Mother's Day present, buy some flowers and then just keep these for yourself. Anyway, either way, hello, and let's get into the game. Question number one. Endgame is the subtitle for the most recent instalment of which movie franchise?
5: Avengers.
4: Avengers.
0: Yep. Let's play Monster Mash, Peter.
6: Let's kick off this Monster Mash.
7: Yeah, let's mash it up.
4: Is this where we mash two songs together? Mm-hmm. Can you tell us what they both are?
0: Oh, goodness.
4: Oh, I'll tell you what. My cortisol levels are through the roof.
0: It's too much.
4: What are the songs?
5: There's the title for that. Oh, I can't think of the two of them.
4: Sorry, Peter.
0: Peter. Ben is in St Kilda East.
4: Hello, Ben. Are you going to subject us to listening to that again?
8: Hello.
4: Okay, here it is. Songs, Ben.
0: I wish I had a glow stick.
8: I'm going to say Gangnam Style and Crazy Frog.
4: Whoa! Yes, you've done it. Yeah. Oh. Open Gangnam Style. That's it. Okay.
0: DJ Ryan is in the house.
4: Question three is multiple choice for you, Ben. According to our latest census, how many mums are there in Australia? Is it A, 4.5 million, and what are their names? B, 5.5 million, or C, 6.5 million. A, B, or C?
0: That's a lot of mothers.
8: I'm going to go with the old C for correct, 6.5 million.
4: Oh. You are correct. That's what are their names and star signs, please, Ben?
0: How are you going Mother's Day-wise, mate? Everything okay?
8: I've planned lunch with mum and some family.
4: Nice.
0: Good.
4: Nice. That's what mums want, is it being some thought that you've planned something. That's great, Ben.
0: If you make an effort, my mum said, just get me a card, I'm happy.
4: Yeah.
0: In the early years of the band, The Breakfast Club, do you remember The Breakfast Club, Ben?
4: The band, not the movie.
0: Yeah, the band.
8: No, I don't remember the band, but I do remember the movie.
0: Okay, well, so
4: this has nothing to do with the
0: movie.
4: They
0: had a hit and it was called Right on Track. Here it is. Great, great song. Before that hit, though, they had a huge, huge female megastar as their drummer in the band. This has been documented in Music Press for some years now.
4: Who was it? Who was their drummer in the early days?
8: Was it Madonna?
4: It was Madonna.
0: Ben, you know your stuff.
4: Could have been Karen Carpenter, but no, it was Madonna.
0: Well, Karen Carpenter.
8: I'm a Madonna fan. So
0: you know
8: that.
0: So she wasn't there for that long, though, was she, I guess? And then she took off, did her own thing, and the Breakfast Club.
4: And no one's heard of her since.
0: Ben.
8: Yeah.
0: Here we are, Ben. Don't laugh, because you're at question number five.
4: This is where we make you pause for a while. Are you happy to hang on? And we'll come back to see if you can answer question five correctly and win those earrings.
8: All right.
0: We're going to put on this 80s banger, and you're going to wait there, Ben. And if you would like to take Ben on there, because there's a good chance he could cock this up. Sorry that you heard all that, Ben. 13:55:22 on Gold.

0: Gold. It's Jonesy and Amanda driving you home this Friday afternoon. We're into the Fast Five.
1: How fast can this thing go?
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4: Fast Five.
0: If you've just joined us, we last left Ben of St Kilda East sitting on the phone.
5: He was hanging on. He got up to question five, but we made him wait. And maybe if he stuffs up this one, you can take him on.
0: Yeah, you could muck this up, Ben.
6: Okay.
5: And welcome back.
6: Thank you.
0: You know, Amanda, throughout that whole that song was saying, he's never there afternoon. We're into the Fast Five.
1: How fast can this thing go?
2: Faster than the speed of light.
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4: Fast Five.
0: If you've just joined us, we last left Ben of St Kilda East sitting on the phone.
5: He was hanging.

0: Which former First Lady is coming to Australia for a speaking tour?
1: I'm going to say Michelle Obama.
0: It is Michelle Obama.
2: You know it, Benny boy.
1: Oh, my gosh.
0: Mrs. Roosevelt was otherwise busy.
2: Congratulations, Ben. You've won the jam pack, a pair of crossover Huggy Platinum and Diamond earrings. Mother's Day gifting made easy thanks to Bevels. Happy Mother's Day, mate.
1: Thank you.
2: Actually, what's your mum's name?
1: Anne.
2: Anne. Happy Mother's Day, Anne.
0: Anne, and try and look surprised when you open up the package.
2: Happy Mother's Day, Anne. Ben, you have a good day, and all the mothers.
1: Thanks so much.
2: Carry on about your business. 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
0: Guess who's coming up in the next half hour?
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0: The madness, the fiesta that is Miguel Maestre.
2: 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On gold.
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5: 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A number of incidents have wrapped up, which is the good news. Bad news, you've got a crash in Camberfield, Sydney Road, northbound before Barry Road in the right-hand lane. And an incident in Frankston, the Nepean Highway, citybound at Fletcher Road. Emergency works underway, Eltham Sherbourne Road, southbound at Bridge Street in the left-hand lane. Speeds dropped to 40. Westgate Freeway moving pretty well outbound. Dunstow inbound, a grief ray, then from the Bolte through the Burnley Tunnel. Big night, early flight. However you roll, 13 Cabs gets you there. Fixed fares, reliable rides. Book now on the 13 Cabs app. Download it now. I'll check Melbourne's latest traffic again in 15 minutes.
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0: 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It's Jonesy and Amanda driving you home.
1: You and I, for those that don't know, are world record holders.
0: Yep.
1: We actually, twice over,
0: we
1: broke the world underwater broadcast record by broadcasting our radio show
0: that was
1: Shark Tank at the Sydney Aquarium.
0: 2010. In 2011, it was in the Guinness World Record book.
1: Yeah.
0: And I've got it at home.
1: There's a picture of the two of us in our wetsuits, and even now I can't tell which one's you and which one's me. And that's an insult and a compliment to us both.
0: Yeah.
1: And then we had another world record, which was world's biggest yum cha. That was more stressful than you'd think.
0: That was. All we had to have was the most people eating yum cha at the one time. And the prerequisite, there were three pieces of yum cha, so three dim sims.
1: But you only had to eat two of them.
0: That's all you had to do.
1: You had to sit down for it. And these were people who registered to take part.
0: Yep.
1: These were wander buyers.
0: And out of all those, I've forgotten how many people actually ate the yum cha.
1: Well, we almost didn't make the world record, even though we had twice as many people there as was required. People just didn't listen to the rules.
0: Because 20 people decided that they could only eat one dumpling.
1: Or stood up while they were doing
0: it.
1: And then a whole lot of people stole all the decorations. So that was a tough day.
0: Idiots.
1: But how about this world record? This is something I would never get a world record in. The world flat pack champion.
0: Ooh.
1: Have a listen.
2: I reckon I've made over 80 bedside tables and over 100 wardrobes.
3: Flat pack fan or flat pack fear? How fast can you put one together? Not as quick as this lot. The idea is simple. You make a bookcase, then a bedside table, as quick as you can, with an audience and under pressure. And of course, it can't wobble. And we have a winner. Reigning champion Hayley does it again.
2: I'm absolutely over the moon because I did it in 9 minute 33 last year and 8 minute 20 this year. I want three-time world champion. Watch out.
0: Watch out.
1: She made it. So first of all, the first group had to assemble a bookcase, and the fastest two then went into a heat. And finally, they faced off in two rounds, and she won by making a bedside table in 8 minutes and 20 seconds.
0: And a woman, of course, would win that because no man ever reads instructions. That's the first thing that gets tossed out.
1: Maybe.
0: That's what happens.
1: That is not my skill set.
0: No, no. You know what?
1: Why are you laughing?
0: I could imagine. You get lost in IKEA.
1: you wouldn't be any good at this. You would think you were. You wouldn't read the instructions and then you'd swear and kick it over.
0: The amount of swearing, my wife just says, oh, my God.
1: You would win the swearing Olympics.
0: I taught my kids how to swear building their bedside tables.
1: Oh, you're umlaut.
0: I do.
1: What's your special, say, domestic skill?
0: Cooking rice.
1: Mm-hmm.
0: I can cook rice in a pot. I can cook it in a rice cooker. I don't have to do any measurements. I make perfect rice every time.
1: You can't not cook rice.
0: It's almost, you could put me on the top of a mountain with rice and some water and some sort of heat and I would make rice.
1: Even if you don't know the quantities, like, hey, there's 7 people for dinner tonight.
0: Easy. Easy peasy.
1: Really?
0: And I think I've got a bit slack because I have a rice cooker now and I've only been a convert to a rice cooker in the last 2 years. But my goodness, that thing is fantastic. So I've been a bit blasé about my rice cooking.
1: Interesting. What a strange innate skill. Can I tell you what mine is? If I'm making a cake or making biscuits and say the recipe calls for 20 grams of butter or 40 grams of butter, without measuring, I can absolutely cut it exactly where it's required. Mm. And then I will put it on the scales so I can gloat.
0: Yeah, right.
1: As to the fact I've got it right.
0: So you cut the butter and then put it on the scales.
1: Yeah. To test myself.
0: Do you have an audience?
1: No, I should. I should be up against this woman in the Wigan Olympics.
0: Should. You'd be great at cutting the cheese.
1: You don't want an audience for that.
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7: 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A number of incidents have wrapped up, which is the good news. Bad news, you've got a crash in Camberfield, Sydney Road, northbound before Barry Road in the right-hand lane. And an incident in Frankston, Nepean Highway, citybound at Fletcher Road. Emergency works underway, Eltham, Sherbourne Road, southbound at Bridge Street in the left-hand lane. Speed dropped to 40. Westgate Freeway moving pretty well outbound. So inbound a grief parade, then from the Bolte through the Burnley Tunnel. Big night, early flight. However you roll, 1-3 Cabs gets you there. 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I'll check Melbourne's latest traffic again in 15 minutes.
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0: gold. It's Jonesy and Amanda driving you home this Friday afternoon.
1: I was lucky enough to have dinner with this man last Friday night. It's like, when he comes in here, though, it's like having a bull in a china shop. He rips through the studio literally like a tornado. We're talking, of course, about Miguel Maestre. He's here to talk about the Good Food and Wine Show. Yay!
0: Bring on the fiesta.
1: Going all around Australia.
0: Here
1: Hello.
0: He is.
2: What a good introduction. I
0: well,
2: love it.
0: We do, usually we do play your anthem.
2: Hey, La Bamba.
0: Your national anthem of Spain.
2: That's like Spain from Mexico.
1: Same thing to us, Miguel.
0: To us whiteys, mate, it's all the same. But welcome. It's always nice to have you on a Friday because you bring the vibe. And I see that you have brought something along show and tell.
2: Okay, I brought something amazing, right? This is part of my live show, the Good Friend One Show.
0: Is this for the kitchen?
2: This is from the kitchen. You know, I always like to bring different ingredients, a little bit of entertainment in the recipe of performing.
1: Of course,
2: cooking.
1: Well, we've both been called up on stage to
0: yep.
1: put our fists some, through pumpkins
2: you've been,
1: and strange
2: you've
1: things.
2: You've been some of my ingredients at one stage. Yeah. So I think when you do a cooking demonstration, bringing entertainment is fun because a lot of cooking boring shows and you start mm-hmm. talking about potatoes and people run away and they get bored. Yeah. This is worldwide exclusive.
1: Okay, we're ready to hear it.
2: Okay, so I've been practicing for the whole year, for last year. Okay. I've been practicing so much to learn this instrument.
0: Oh, so you're actually going to play an instrument?
2: One second, let me open the box. I brought it here.
0: Okay.
2: Okay, you know, so I'm getting it out.
0: You know there's studio cameras.
2: Oh, no. I got it over here.
0: Bring it, yeah.
1: Is that a kid's toy?
0: That's a kid's toy.
2: No, this is not a kid's toy.
1: I think it's a kid's toy.
0: It's a kid's toy.
1: It's a kid's plastic saxophone.
0: I've seen
2: this. It's not a saxophone, it's a saxaboom.
0: Yeah, I've seen this before. Years ago, it was a thing you buy them at Radio Shack or Dick Smith or something like that. Is that right?
2: Don't say rude words.
0: Radio Shack.
1: Where'd you get that from?
2: So this is a toy, like a slash instrument. Mm-hmm. This is from 1979.
0: Oh, wow, that long ago.
2: I was born in 1979.
1: Did you get that as a baby?
2: Yes. I got it online. They're going all the way to $8,000.
0: How did you pay for that?
2: So I had to bet. For other people, for Americans, bet money against them to get it.
1: Tell me you didn't pay $1,000 for that.
2: Oh, just don't get caught up in the small
1: print. Is that what you tell your wife?
2: It's a show. Oh, nothing, it's a show.
0: Sasha's listening saying, how and much did
1: so
0: that fool?
1: So all you've done is you've spent $8,000 to close the show with a plastic saxophone.
0: Your poor kids have no braces.
2: No, I've been practicing because this is a really complicated, like the way to play this is a technique. The way you blow your lungs capacity. I've been training really hard, day and night.
1: Okay, okay. Give us a demo.
2: An afternoon in this.
1: Okay. Some morning. Day, night, and afternoon.
0: Right, yeah.
1: Okay,
2: all the pressure. This is life. I always get, and this is the biggest radio show in Australia, number one. So yeah. It's exclusive worldwide.
0: Conditions apply, but yes.
1: Hope your accountant's listening. $8,000.
0: $8,000.
2: Okay, so one second, I need. Okay. Oh, no, it's camera. I forgot.
0: Okay. Yeah, the cameras are watching you do all this. Okay.
2: Ready?
1: Go.
0: Right here.
2: Is that a little bit more jeopardy?
1: Just
0: no,
1: go.
0: Forgive me, will you?
2: Okay. 1, 2, 3, 4. 1, 2, 3, mother. Ladies and gentlemen, welcome to the Jonesy and Amanda Show.
1: Your mouth's not even near it.
2: She's recorded already my performance. Yeah. She's got a sister incorporated. It's going to be amazing. People is going to be blown away. Listen to the performance.
1: You know, I think you might have more success by just throwing your chips into the crowd.
2: I'm doing that too.
1: You never saw Margaret Fulton doing this.
0: For tickets and information.
1: And Miguel's going all around Australia. Yes. Jonesy and I have been to see
0: the
1: show.
0: We love it. And you are such a treat to go and see live, really.
1: You learn stuff about cooking, but it's like seeing a comedy show, a stupidity show.
0: The $12,000 you spent on that. It's money well spent. Can you play us out while I wrap this up? For tickets and information, head to goodfoodshow.com.au. You'll hear this.
2: Ladies and gentlemen, welcome to the Jonesy and Amanda Show, number one drive show in Australia. Good for One Show is back in business.
0: Why do I have to break out the beep?
2: Let's get ready to rumble.
0: Okay.
1: Thank you, Miguel.
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24: 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Delays are easing on the Westgate Freeway. We did have a crash inbound after Todd Road. Delays back over the Westgate Bridge, but they are shrinking ever so slowly. Good run outbound on the Westgate Freeway, by the way. Delays on the Princes Freeway through the Point Cook Bend. However, Eastern Freeway slow outbound from Burke Road past Bulleen Road. Then delays on the approach to Middleborough Road. and the Calder slow outbound from the Ring Road through to Calder Park Drive. SANE has helped people navigate complex mental health for 40 years. 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I'll check Melbourne's latest traffic again in 15 minutes.
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2: Afternoon, Harrison Preet here with the latest. Two so-called ISIS brides have faced court in Melbourne on slavery offences. The mother and daughter, aged 53 and 31, part of a group of 13 women and children who arrived in Australia overnight after living in a Syrian camp. The pair will spend the weekend in custody before their next bail application is heard Monday. Another woman will front court in Sydney charged with terrorism-related offences. A 71-year-old woman is in hospital after a hit-run in Brunswick. She was crossing Sydney Road yesterday afternoon and was struck by a white Volkswagen. The vehicle pulled over further up the road and the driver was last seen walking towards a train station. Police are yet to find the driver. It comes as the force launches Operation Aware this week in a bid to reduce pedestrian trauma. The Deputy Premier seized on the Liberals' promise of a public sector freeze should it win November's election. The move would save $22 billion over a decade, and the opposition insists that under the plan, frontline services would be spared. But Ben Carroll says it's a preview of the cuts the coalition might have in store.
3: We now know the sort of leader that Jess Wilson wants to be. She wants to be a premier that leads with cuts and austerity measures in a time where Victorians are hurting.
2: And Aussies going out of their way to show mum some love this Mother's Day. Despite cost of living pressures, data from ANZ shows customer spending rose 6.6% last year to $592 million, and we're on the way to topping that again this year.
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2: Western Bulldogs are gearing up for tonight's showdown with the Power at the Adelaide Oval. Luke Beveridge resisting the urge to rest Marcus Bontempelli despite injury concerns. Port coach Josh Carr says the Dogs skipper is dangerous even if he isn't 100%.
5: We've tried a few things on him over the years with a tag and not a tag, and we've had some success in both. And then we've also not had success with him getting off the chain.
2: And Carlton's George Hewitt will make his AFL return when the Blues take on Brisbane at the Gabba tonight. The club's reigning Best and Fairest winner was dropped from the senior side over a month ago.
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2: 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We could cop a shower or two tomorrow as we reach a top of 16 degrees. Right now in the city, it's 15. And this weekend's a backdoor weekend on Christian O'Connell's Snow Repeat Workday to the USA. 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
35: Good afternoon to you.
36: People of a certain age are always accused of stopping liking things because you're old, that you only like old music and et cetera, et cetera. There is a scientific reason why some music stops for you.
35: Really?
36: You can listen to more music, but there's a scientific reason why music resonates at a certain time.
35: That's curious.
36: It is curious. I'm going to put my lab coat on and talk you through the science of it.
35: I like when you break out the labby.
36: Also, I might break out a hanky. We're going to put handkerchiefs to the pub test.
35: Who carries a handkerchief?
36: Well, apparently there's been a call to bring them back.
35: Unless you're
36: to
35: from
36: blow your nose into a piece of material and shove it into your pocket and crack it open later on.
35: Dickensian times. That's all coming up on Gold.

0: Gold. It's Jonesy and Amanda driving you home this Friday afternoon.
1: You know, it's very easy as we get older to be derided for liking old music. But there's a scientific, neurological reason as to why there are some songs from our past that really hit hard. I'll talk you through the science. Are you ready, Brennan?
0: I love science.
1: Got my lab coat on. It's something that's called the reminiscence bump. This is it in a nutshell. According to Spotify's data, your taste essentially locks in by the age of 33. It doesn't mean you don't like other music after that or before that, but that's kind of where you sit for your reminiscence bump. So that for everyone, there's a specific year music stopped feeling new to you, and scientists know exactly when that is. It's not when you get old. It's not when music got worse. It's a neurological event that happens on schedule. So as I said, it's called the reminiscence bump. Your brain encodes music from your adolescence and from your early adulthood deeper than any other period in your life. And there's a reason why these songs hit differently. Listening to your favorite music releases dopamine in the same brain region activated by food, by sex, by drugs. Decades later, it still is activated.
0: Food and sex and drugs.
1: Every time. So Spotify has analyzed millions of users, and the result is by age 33, your music taste essentially stopped evolving. Not because new music was bad, but because your brain stopped seeking it out the same way.
0: What are you saying?
1: What they're saying that your peak imprint year is mathematically predictable. So here's how you do the equation to when your peak music year was.
0: Right, well, and I'll do this musically.
1: Well, all right.
0: So ask me.
1: Okay, this isn't about being 33. That's when things lock in. But your peak music year.
0: Yep.
1: So it's the year you were born
0: plus
1: 16 years.
0: The year I was born, yep.
1: Plus 16 is the year that music was permanently wired in for you.
0: Okay, well.
1: So what's your birth year plus 16?
0: Is I'm 1984.
1: So what are the songs from 1984?
0: This is 1984 for Jonesy. Van Halen.
1: And does this feel full of endorphins for you when you hear it?
0: I ran out and bought spandex. What else did I have in 84? Oh.
1: Yeah.
0: Ghostbusters.
1: Spandex soon in the big boo catcher pants.
0: I think at the time I thought, that's not going to last, that song. Oh, yes. Rock.
1: So these songs should kick you differently, feel different.
0: Yeah, I do remember that.
1: So how about me? So my birth year plus 16 equals what?
0: Oh, hang on.
1: What year is that?
0: Ryan.
1: 1995.
0: No. 78. It's 1978. 1978.
1: What are the songs from 1978? What's this? Is that the Bee Gees?
0: I have no idea what that is.
1: Neither do I. It doesn't hit hard at all for me.
0: What else did you have?
1: That's a big one for a lot of people.
0: What else? Oh.
1: See?
0: The Police. So you have one good song.
1: So those years, for us, are those songs are permanently wired in. So it's not nostalgia.
0: Uh-huh.
1: It's biology. Do the maths yourself. That is your peak year of your birth year plus 16 are the songs that will hit
0: you
1: hardest.
0: I was 33. I remember it very well. It was 2001 and I was 33.
1: So this is where you stopped seeking new music.
0: Weedus.
1: That's probably right.
0: We're
1: you
0: still
1: always
0: playing
1: go on
0: that
1: about
0: now.
1: This stuff.
0: I love this. I remember hearing it for the first time and loving it. What else, Rhino? Oh, Hanging by a Moment, Lifehouse, Christian Rock. What else? Shag.
1: That's where your morality stopped too.
0: They cut them together. Okay, what about you? Were you 33?
1: I was going to say, how old was I when I was 33? What songs were big when I was 33? Do the maths, Ryan. Okay.
2: It was 1995.
1: Okay, what have I got?
0: 1995.
1: Happy for this.
0: Coolio.
1: I like it.
0: What else? I'm the lyric.
1: Really?
0: Such a gangster.
1: No wonder I gave up on music.
0: Rendix.
1: We will put all this information on our socials if we've confused you, and you can find your own permanent, the year music was wired in and the year you stopped pretty much listening.
0: We were pretty wired.
1: Enjoy.
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5: 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Ends Monday only at Freedom. Reports coming in of an incident on the Ring Road, Greensbound, before the Greensboro bypass delays back to Darlton Road. A crash in Delahaye, Taylors Road westbound before Kings Road. Westgate Freeway recovering after an earlier crash. Citybound delays from Todd Road through the Burnley Tunnel. Outbound on the Westgate Freeway is relatively clear. Monash slow outbound in stretches from the Burnley Tunnel to High Street, then Ferntree Gully Road to Clyde Road. 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Ends 30 June. I'll check Melbourne's latest traffic again in 15 minutes.
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0: Gold, it's Jonesy and Amanda driving you home this Friday, the 8th of May. When there's big issues to discuss, where do we go?
1: We go to the Jonesy and Amanda Arms for the pub test.
2: The pub test doesn't pass the sniff test. Stop it. It's not helpful.
0: You were reading an op-ed?
1: I was, an opinion piece in the paper by a journalist called Michael Batchelard. I want to ask you this question first, though, Brendan.
0: Mm-hmm.
1: Do you use a handkerchief?
0: No.
1: Never?
0: No. I remember when I was at school, my mum used to pack a hanky in there. I'd never use it. There was something, if you had a hanky at school, that was, you'd get a bit of grief for that.
1: What about
0: you'd
1: Bruce
0: get your
1: Springsteen with one hanging out of his back pocket?
0: No, that was his cap.
1: No, it wasn't.
0: It was his cap.
1: It wasn't a cap.
0: Jem Y. Rye, can you Google
1: like
0: that, please?
1: Yeah. It's like a slight cravat.
0: How much
1: thing.
0: You want to bet? What do you want to bet? What do you want to?
1: I don't want to bet, but in my mind, okay, well, it's like a kerchief.
0: Okay, it's not a kerchief. Okay, it's a baseball cap, a red baseball cap.
1: It's a red
0: what
1: kerchief.
0: Do you want to, what are we going to do here? Okay, drinks.
1: I get
0: drinks.
1: To lick your forehead if I'm right.
0: Well, how's, what
1: is
0: that?
1: What about? Is it, Ryan?
3: It looks like a red baseball cap.
0: Well, that's what Jonesy just said. So hang on, what was I getting out of this?
1: Nothing, the deal's off. You didn't get to say it.
0: I need to get a lick any of bet. What do you want to bet? What do you want to?
1: I don't want to bet, but in my mind, okay, well, what it's about? Like a kerchief.
0: Okay, it's not a kerchief. Okay, it's a baseball cap, a red baseball cap.
1: It's a red
0: what
1: kerchief.
0: Do you want to, what are we going to do here? Okay, drinks.
1: I get
0: drinks.
1: To.

0: He wants the handkerchief to make a comeback. He said these days in most people's minds, a hanky lies somewhere between puzzling and embarrassing. They're for dags, they're throwbacks. That's what you said, Brendan.
1: Mm-hmm.
0: They're for Morris dancers and confused old blokes. But he is a hanky carrier and he wants to get more people to do the same. He said he uses it to wipe sweat, to provide shade for a bald head. It can be a bandage to sop up blood. It serves as a serviette, a potholder, a duster, a mop. I've been tear gassed twice in the line of journalistic duty. A hanky was on hand to filter the chemicals.
1: Actually, I do appreciate all the applications for a hanky outside of blowing your schnoz.
0: Well, that's the thing about blowing your schnoz. You know, who wants to see someone honking their snot into a piece of material, folding it up and putting it back in their pocket, and then it going into the washing machine?
1: What, you see that whole process? Probably be on ESPN.
0: I've seen more of it than I need.
1: That's enough. You've described it. Well, what are you saying here?
0: Well, let's call it this.
1: Well, I say no. I don't know now. I don't know.
0: Why?
1: Well, at first I was right dead against it. But all those
0: As soon as I mentioned the snot, you go, hang on, yes.
1: Like, so if you licked my forehead, I'd certainly need a hanky.
0: Handkerchiefs, do they pass the pub test?
1: 13 55 22, why not give us a call? We'll take your calls next on Gold.
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4: 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A crash in Delahaye, Taylor's Road westbound before King's Road. The Mornington Peninsula Freeway slow southbound from Springvale Road past Frankston Dandy Road. Eastern Freeway slow outbound from Chandler Highway past Bulleen Road. Then delays before Blackburn Road. Monash slow outbound in stretches from the Burnley Tunnel to High Street. Then from Furniture Gully Road through to Clyde Road. Westgate Freeway slow citybound Todd Road through the Burnley Tunnel. It's nesting season at Freedom. Save up to 50% off selected sofas, furniture, mattresses and homewares. That's up to 50% off. Ends Monday only at Freedom. I'll check Melbourne's latest traffic again in 15 minutes.
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0: Gold, it's Jonesy and Amanda driving you home. 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
1: The pub test.
2: Pub test.
1: Does not pass the pub test. Pub test.
2: Pub test.
1: Does it pass the pub test?
2: Pub test. Yeah, the pub test.
1: Doesn't pass the sniff test. Stop it. It's not helpful.
2: Well, through our discussion, we've decided there are many things you can use a handkerchief for, but it seems the most manky of all is the its main reason, which is to capture your snot so you can put it back in your pocket. Why not just blow your nose into your actual pocket and then just put that in the wash?
0: Well, what are you, Gandhi? You know, how flexible would you have to be for that? I've come around on the hanky. I don't carry a hanky. I'm not a hanky guy. But I've come around to the hanky because there are a lot of applications.
2: You've just said that you've never carried a hanky.
0: Never in my life.
2: And when you're at school, you'd be bullied if you did.
0: You would be. You'd probably get your head flushed, and it'd be handy if you had a hanky because then you could wash your you could dry your face off.
2: How do you feel? Handkerchiefs? Do they pass the pub test?
3: My mum continues to use them. She's 80, and I've washed about 8 of them yesterday.
4: I couldn't deal with hankies. The thought of hankies going in washing machine with all the other clothes, it just makes me sick. Tissues are great because they break down. No problem.
5: I'm a hanky person. I always carry at least one or two in my pocket at all times and not afraid to use them. But if I am in a restaurant or somewhere like that, I always make sure I do it discreetly. And then hide it back in my pocket.
6: No, they don't. They are gross. Absolutely gross. So you're blowing your nose into it, putting it back, using it again. And then some poor bunny has to wash it. Usually me. So, no, they don't pass the pub test.
7: Yes, it does pass the pub test. My partner carries one all the time. Not necessarily for blowing his nose, but for emergencies. And, you know, he's used it when people have cut their hands to, you know, cover up their blood and things like that. So it does pass the pub test.
0: This is looking online. Someone's written here, my wife used mine clean on our first date. Spoiler alert, she didn't run away. What was she using it for? Got the big honker. She's a keeper.
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10: 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The Hume Freeway slow outbound off the Ring Road past O'Hearn's Road. Travelling inbound, it's slow past Cooper Street. Ring Road seeing Greensbound delays passing the Deer Park Bypass. Then it's slow from Airport Drive through to Pascoe Bower Road. Westgate Freeway, slow city bound, Todd Road through the Burnley Tunnel. Monash Freeway, slow outbound from the Burnley Tunnel through to High Street. Then in stretches from Frencher Gully Road through to Clyde Road. 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I'll check Melbourne's latest traffic again in 15 minutes.
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0: gold. It's Jonesy Demander's Jam Nation. What do you know about Kaptiagdi?
1: Is that a clothing company?
0: No, it's a beautiful seaside resort on France's Mediterranean coast.
1: Sounds nice.
0: Beautiful. It has beautiful sights, sandy beaches, volcanic landscapes.
1: Ooh.
0: It's also home to Europe's Naked City. Ooh. In it is a village that is home to the world's largest naturist village.
1: Oh,
0: so in the world, it's the world's largest naturist village. So everyone's nude. The butcher, the baker, the candlestick maker.
1: The chimney sweep?
0: Everyone.
1: Everyone's so it's
0: nude.
1: Not just there's a resort there. Everyone in the town is nude.
0: Everyone's nude. The village is nude.
1: No, even the sausage maker?
0: Yeah, even the sausage maker. Our residents can go about and as freely as they like in the nude and essentially just do their daily business naked.
1: You know, the people who do it, when you picture this in your head, it'd be somebody who go, oh, four.
0: Yeah.
1: They're not the four type.
0: It's not Sidney Sweeney going around there.
1: No, no, it's not.
0: Going down to the beach with a jet ski.
1: No, it's not John Hamm hanging around the nuds. It's not going to be that.
0: Is that your bag, John Hamm?
1: My bag.
0: I
1: don't know. That your bag?
0: John, I can see your bag. Anyway, something's happened and it's ruined Kaptiagdi.
1: What's happened?
0: It's been...
1: Flannelette?
0: It's been overrun by...
1: Insects.
0: No.
1: Ants. That wouldn't be much fun.
0: No, worse. Swingers.
1: No.
0: Swingers. One British resident, Barbara.
1: See, this is the thing. Naturists aren't sexual. No. It's not about sex.
0: I know, but I feel that naturists are sexual.
1: No.
0: I would say most naturists would have it off quite regularly.
1: No.
0: Would say that.
1: But I think naturists just like to the feel of being in the nude.
0: Yeah, sure.
1: And it's not a sex club.
0: Back to Barbara.
1: Which is why they're unhappy with the swingers.
0: Back to Barbara, who sounds like a naturist, not a swinger. But a
1: what's naturist. She saying?
0: She said...
1: She's got her babs out?
0: She only spends the summer months there. Clientele has changed massively. She first started visiting 30 years. She estimated that swingers now make up 40 to 60% of the clientele, and she no longer visits the beach at the village as it's not her preference. When guests arrive, the website states full nudity must be practiced in the company of the other naturist residents and holiday makers. Our guests must practice hygiene and cleanliness.
1: Oh, and sand. There's sand.
0: No filming or photography, no pornographic activity or publicity should take place. Although Barbara has said this is being overtaken by swingers engaging in intimate acts at the beach.
1: Oh, yuck.
0: You know,
1: chocolate starfish. Yeah.
0: Swingers, they ruin everything.
1: Don't they?
0: They do. They ruin caravan parks because that's a thing now that you see the upside down pineapple on the back of a caravan.
1: An upside down pineapple?
0: That's a sign.
1: An actual pineapple?
0: No, it's a sticker of a pineapple.
1: Upside down, that means?
0: Yeah, I think it's got to be upside down.
1: Well, let's be clear, Brendan.
0: Yeah. Cruise ships, they've got the upside-down pineapple as well.
1: Do they?
0: Yeah. It's a thing. If you're going away on a holiday and you want to play a practical joke on your friends, put an upside-down pineapple on their caravan. The laughs come rolling in.
1: Well, remind me not to phone my travel agent about any of that.
0: You have been warned.
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21: 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A crash in Mulgrave on Princes Highway outbound before Springvale Road, and then reports of an incident in Neville Park on the Princes Highway outbound before Browns Road. A truck is broken down in Diamond Creek, Broad Gully Road at Wilson Road with delays in both directions. Yan Yan Road or Heidelberg King Lake Road could be a good alternative for you. And reports coming in of an incident in Hyatt Nepean Highway outbound before Turner Road. Big night, early flight. However you roll, 13 Cabs gets you there. Fixed fares, reliable rides. 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I'll check Melbourne's latest traffic again in 15 minutes.
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24: Afternoon, I'm Harrison Preeb. Two so-called ISIS brides will spend the weekend behind bars after facing court in Melbourne. The mother and her adult daughter arrested at the airport overnight after flying in from Syria, with the pair expected to apply for bail on Monday. AFP Assistant Commissioner Stephen Nutt says they're facing a string of charges.
25: Crimes against humanity, enslavement. Crimes against humanity, use a slave. Crimes against humanity, engage in slave trading. These offences each carry a maximum penalty of 25 years imprisonment.
24: Assault charges have been withdrawn against AFL stars Dion Prestia and Stephen May. It had been over a Boxing Day brawl in Sorrento in 2024. The case heard in the Frankston Magistrates Court today, where the prosecutor revealed they'd no longer be pursuing the matter. The NT government announced a child protection system review will be undertaken following the death of Kumanjai Little Baby. The review will include investigations into the Culture and Resources Department in the wake of the five-year-old's alleged murder. It comes after three Child Protection Department staffers were stood down earlier this week. And there's a desperate hunt underway to find the passengers who disembarked from a cruise liner hit by Hunter virus and who they've been in contact with. Four Aussies still on board the ship and are set to get off at the Canary Islands this weekend with DFAT ready to help. Three people have died, three are confirmed to have the virus, and another five have suspected cases.
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24: Gold Sport, where George Hewitt is back for Carlton ahead of tonight's AFL clash with the Lions at the Gabba. The midfielder returning from a stint in the VFL alongside Billy Wilson. Blues assistant Tim Clark explains why Hewitt has earned a recall.
0: It's a big game in and around the stoppages and clearances. Brisbane have been one of the best teams in that area, and we feel that George gives us a really good look around our stoppages. He's got an amazing experience and he wins the ball well, and his form back at VFL was fantastic, so he's earned his spot back in the team.
24: Elsewhere, the Bulldogs to battle the Power at the Adelaide Oval. And Alex Di Minaur hits the court at the Italian Open tonight for his first match. The Aussie taking on Italian player Matteo Arnaldi in the round of 64.
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24: A shower or two as we head into this evening, dropping down to 11 degrees. Could cop a shower or two tomorrow as well, reaching a top of 16. And similar conditions for Mother's Day. Right now in the city, it's 14 degrees. And this weekend's a backdoor weekend on Christian O'Connell's Stowe Repeat Workday to the USA. 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
18: Jonesy and Amanda.
20: Man, that shit just cracks me up.
26: Maybe you should lay off the moonshine.
27: Jonesy's always knocking a man.
28: It's so easy.
27: Amanda always knocking Jonesy.
28: I'm done.
29: Stick it in the guts, Barry.
30: Well, hello there.
31: Hello. I apologise if I've been a little irritable today. But the worst thing in the world is taking place for me right now.
30: What about yesterday?
31: You were irritable. So, I've got a pair of sockets on under some loafers. And the socket just keeps falling down under my heel. And it is the worst feeling in the world. You know, I once said this once to Barry DeBoer, and he said he's fallen off a building and broken his back, but nothing was as awful for him as when his socks go under his heel. Would you agree?
30: I don't wear sockets.
31: So are you wearing like giant up over the knee socks?
30: I just wear socks, normal all day socks.
31: That's because you ride a motorcycle and you wear boots.
30: Yep.
31: Do boots keep your socks up?
30: I guess they do.
31: Maybe they do. I
30: haven't worn a shoe for a long time, like a patent leather shoe.
31: I like it how you talk in the singular. It's like that's what stylists do.
30: Yep.
31: It's a brand new trouser, a pant, a trouser, and now you're talking about a shoe.
30: I'm just looking forward to going out on the building site and seeing how all the fellas wearing their sockets.
31: I reckon they do. That's the new, the tight pants. You see an ankle and a shoe. They're wearing sockets, Brendan.
30: Yeah, so it looks like you're wearing no socks.
31: Yes, but you're wearing socks so your shoes don't get stinky.
30: It's like underwear as well. You'll have to ask Barry.
31: What happens on the site stays on the site.
30: Blue dot fever. What the hell is it? Amanda is going to explain what that is. Also, Instagram makes its return. Your chance to win $2,000 on Gold.

0: Golf. It's Jonesy and Amanda driving you home this Friday afternoon. What is the phenomena blue dot fever?
1: Blue dot fever. This is an interesting thing. Blue dot fever is about the cancellation of acts in big arena shows.
0: Because they've said something controversial. No, what are you cancelled for being these days?
1: They're not being cancelled, these people. It's different kind of habits. And they're calling it blue dot fever because when you look at the seating of an arena, there are blue dots of the unsold seats.
0: Oh, yeah.
1: And so lots of shows have recently cancelled. For example, this is in the States. We're not talking about just in Australia, but in the States, for example, the Pussycat Dolls.
0: Yeah, the Pussycat Dolls.
1: Well, there used to be six of them. Mm-hmm. And now they're touring with three.
0: Yeah.
1: And they're wondering why they're not filling the stadiums.
0: Yeah, Pussycat Dolls, they sung. You danced to this on Dancing with the Stars.
1: This makes my eye twitch.
0: Didn't you do a cartwheel?
1: Not to this one.
0: What did you do?
1: Not to that song.
0: What did you do a cartwheel to?
1: I think that was to Black Betty.
0: Spider Bait.
1: So Spider Bait, I've got no information about their blue dot fever.
0: They would fill out stadiums.
1: Well, this is the thing. So it's Pussycat Dolls. There's a whole lot of reasons as to why concerts are being cancelled. Post Malone in North America has cancelled his concert.
0: Post Malone? I love Post Malone.
1: I do too. Meghan Trainor is another one who's recently
0: cancelled. I love Meghan Trainor.
1: So they're cancelling in their home country, which is very interesting. And there's a number of reasons for this. Some of them are having health concerns, like Zayn Malik is not going ahead with his tour for health reasons. Whether that means mental health, I don't know.
0: All right.
1: That seems a bit of a catch-all.
0: His mental health would be suffering if he saw that the stadium wasn't selling out.
1: If he saw he had blue dot fever. The Pussycat Dolls have been honest and said that we've made the difficult and heartbreaking decision to cancel all but one of the North American dates, taking an honest look at the North American run, saying we've seen the blue dot fever. Lots of people are saying, I want to spend more time with my family, et cetera, et cetera.
0: It's like when a politician leaves their work for that.
1: Spend more time with their family. But this is one of the reasons. They're saying there's market saturation, overambitious venues and high prices, artists selling tickets at Taylor Swift prices without having the Taylor Swift fan base.
0: Mm-hmm.
1: Tickets have risen significantly in recent years. Australian dollars, $128, premium seating around $600, which in the cost of living crisis isn't a great thing. Also, they're saying the changing habits, the spending habits of people buying tickets. Many people these days buy them at the last minute, not months in advance. Mm. And yet a promoter or an artist will look at the blue dots and think, we better cancel, even though getting close to the date, they may have sold more tickets.
0: What about they're about to cark it dot of some of those older artists that we see coming to town?
1: Well, you book 3 years in advance.
0: 3 years ago, and you go, okay, has anyone done a head count lately?
1: Well, I used to think that with One Direction. I thought, as if they're still going to be together. What did I know?
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4: 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A crash at the Ring Road Altona bound before Sunshine Ave in the right-hand lane. Then on the Monash Freeway outbound, reports coming in of an incident at Narre North Road. Through Mulgrave, a crash on the Princess Highway outbound near Springvale Road in the right-hand lane. Two inbound right-hand lanes are also closed. Then further along in Noble Park on the Princess Highway, a crash outbound before Browns Road. 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Shop Harvey Norman, Bunnings, Barbecues Galore, 40 Winks, Snooze and more. Melton Highway, Taylor's Lakes. I'll check Melbourne's latest traffic again in 15 minutes.
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1: When you're out paddleboarding, do you have earpods in or any of that? Do you listen to music?
0: It depends where I'm suppeding at. That's paddleboarding to you with your derisive tone about it. If I'm in the surf catching waves, then no, I have nothing, just my head. But if I go for a health paddle on flat water, I've got those Shocks headphones. They go onto the bones.
1: Yeah, do they work?
0: Yeah. They're a little bit disconcerting at first because they make you feel a little bit woozy.
1: Yeah.
0: But then you get used to them. It's like you're in your head.
1: But what are you listening to?
0: Oh, usually some rock, or I might listen to a podcast, AA Chattery. That's always good. I might be listening to that.
1: Because when I go for a walk in the morning with my dog, I'm always plugging into information. I listen to political podcasts. I listen to, you know, stuff and voices in my head.
0: Mm-hmm.
1: And my kinesiologist, who's like a therapist for me, she's just fantastic. She said, why don't we try and calm down your nervous system by putting something else in your head when you go for your morning walks? And so I've started listening to walking meditation music. I started at first of all listening to a guided meditation, but I wasn't happy with the let's sniff the air, let's look around. And I thought, I don't want that. So I just listened to walking meditation music, which is a bit like this.

0: I feel a little bit like I'm having my legs waxed because it's a sort of salon music.
1: It's not very rocky, is it?
0: It's not, but this is the point. I'm surprised by the difference it's made. I've only been doing it for a week.
1: Here's the good bit.
0: Such an earworm, isn't it? I'll be humming that all day. But when I listened to that in the morning, the first morning I did it, I was so hyper aware of what I was seeing. I was seeing seagulls flying. I was looking at my dog. I just felt in my body and connected and grounded, which is the whole point in calming down my nervous system.
1: Sure.
0: And I just feel so zen since I've been listening to it. But then this morning, I don't know what happened, but it changed genres on me. And anyway, this is what

0: Yeah. Buy this wine for the lady in the corner.
1: Yeah.
0: That's never happened to me, by the way. But that music is not calming to the nervous system at all.
1: No, not at all. Not at all. Perhaps you should just stick to what you usually have.
0: This would make me walk head on into traffic. Oh, I don't even want to hear it now.
1: Do the mashup.
0: I'm meeting a frog in a lobby.
1: Oh.
0: Funny, he was in a blender.
1: Do you like pina colada?
0: Stop.
1: Instagram is here if you would like to play 1355-22 on gold.
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4: 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A number of crashes around Melbourne. One on the Ring Road Altona bound before Sunshine Ave in the right-hand lane. One on the Monash Freeway outbound and Narre North Road in the left-hand lane. Delays building back to Eastlink. A crash in Mulgrave Princess Highway outbound near Springvale Road right-hand lane. Two inbound right-hand lanes also closed, and further along in Noble Park, a crash in the Princess Highway outbound before Browns Road. 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I'll check Melbourne's latest traffic again in 15 minutes.
3: 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Oh, who are we kidding? 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
1: Here it is, 10 questions, 60 seconds on the clock. You can pass if you don't know an answer. We'll come back to that question if time permits. You get all the questions right, $1,000.
5: What a great cash injection just before the weekend that would be.
1: Brooke of Thornlie, would you like a cash injection?
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5: Well, the first step is 10 questions.
1: Yeah.
5: Get those right and then we'll taunt you. We'll say, do you want a bonus question to play double or nothing for 2 grand?
1: Because this sort of money, it's a good amount for yourself to spend something on yourself.
5: Yes, actually, that's true. No one will expect this from
1: you. One of those crazy masks things, you know, that you put on your face.
5: I use those, an LED light.
1: With the LED.
5: Good for your skin.
1: I don't know if, Brooke, you want one of those.
6: Yeah, I guess I could use one.
1: Well, no, Brooke, you don't have to buy one. What would you like, Brooke? You, whatever you like.
6: I actually have no idea what I would buy myself, to be honest.
5: How delicious, because if you win a lot of money, say $50,000,
1: yes,
5: people come out of the woodwork and would expect you to help pay off their mortgages, etc.
1: Oh, no, not for $50,000.
5: I reckon they would. I reckon family members would say, how about you give me a little
1: bit
5: of something.
1: What are you saying about
5: something?
1: Brooke's family now?
5: No, anyone's family. Whereas I think 2,000,
1: sure,
5: or 1,000, perfect amount just for yourself.
1: So let's not count our chickens before they hatch.
5: All right. That's not question one. How many chickens are there, Brooke? We've got 10 questions. We've got 60 seconds. Say pass if you're not sure, okay? We might come back.
1: Good luck.
5: Right. Brooke, here we go. Thank you. Question number one. Who is the Prime Minister of Australia?
6: Kevin Rudd.
5: Oh.
6: How do I not know that?
1: Brooke.
5: Oh, Brooke, it's Anthony Albanese.
1: Brooke.
6: Oh.
5: Kevin Rudd was about 3 ago.
1: Kevin Rudd. Brooke.
6: Oh, well, that's embarrassing.
1: I know. Well,
5: lucky you hadn't thought what you're going to spend the money on.
1: We won't tell anyone, Brooke, okay? We'll just go into the weekend and you have a good one, okay?
5: Have a good weekend and a happy Mother's Day, Brooke.
6: Thank you.
5: Okay, bye.
1: If you would like to register, you can do so, jonesyandamanda.com.
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8: 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Many crashes about Melbourne, one in Clyde North, Lintel Boulevard, eastbound approaching Berwick Cranbourne Road in the left-hand lane, one in Mulgrave, Princess Highway outbound near Springvale Road, affecting the right-hand lane, outbound to inbound right-hand lanes also closed. A crash in the Ring Road, Altona bound before Sunshine Ave in the right-hand lane, delays back to the Calder, and a crash outbound on the Monash at Narre North Road. That's in the left-hand lane and delays back to Stud Road. Celebrate Mother's Day at Dan Murphy's. 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I'll check Melbourne's latest traffic again in 15 minutes.
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9: Hi, I'm Sally Pearson. The Sky Blues have hit the training paddock ahead of State of Origin Game 2 next week. The Maroons are enjoying a day off before their fan day in Harvey Bay tomorrow. Young Aussie tennis star Talia Gibson is back in action at the Italian Open tonight. She takes on Diana Schneider in the second round. And the A-League Women's semi-final continue this weekend to decide who will play off in the grand final. Melbourne City and Melbourne Victory do battle again tomorrow before Wellington Phoenix take on Brisbane Roar on Sunday.
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0: goal. It's Jonesy Demander driving you home this Friday, the 8th of May. We straddle many medias, don't we?
1: Many medias. And to keep an eye on who's thinking what and what people are making of us, we have our digital guru, Jenna.

0: Can I give a shout out to Jenna? She's been nominated for some big gong.
1: What's the big gong?
2: It's Media Week's Next of the Best award.
0: Next of the best.
1: Surely you're going to win that job.
0: Yeah.
2: We'll see.
0: Who do we call? Who am I bribing?
2: I don't know.
0: Just, you know, because in this business, you help me, I help you.
1: And what will you ask Jenna to do in return?
0: She does this. She's putting bums on seats.
1: She certainly is. So which nerves have we pressed this week with our content, Jenna?
2: Yeah, so it's been one of the biggest weeks of the year for us on the Jonesy and Amanda socials, with two posts reaching millions of views. And yes, they once again belong to our Tin Hat Tuesday segment.
1: Yeah. Talk us through it.
2: Yep. So I'll start with our biggest video, which belongs to listener Rob's JFK conspiracy theory.
1: Oh, yes. He said that JFK was shot by the driver in the front seat.
2: Yes.
1: And that there was a second sniper, Stephen King It style, in a grate on the side of the road. And how come that so many people are fascinated by this all these years later?
2: Yeah, it's crazy. It's received a total of 16 million views.
1: What?
2: Thousands of comments, including this one by Bash on Instagram, who writes, "Actually, the truth is that guy in the car was JFK's double. The real JFK died in Oval Office. He was with a hooker on drugs and died of a heart attack."
1: Oh. Well, that makes sense.
0: What a way to go.
2: While Cotton Star Crime Scene commented, "Americans will fall for anything," to which Patrick replied, "Yet this show is Australian," to which Brennan replied, "F off."
1: That is the...
0: I love it when they fight with each other.
1: That's the internet in a nutshell. That's social media in a nutshell.
0: That is it.
1: And what's the other one that went off?
2: Yeah, so it was actually from listener Rob, who also delivered us content for our second most viewed
0: each week, each Tin Hat Tuesday, Rob has delivered dividends.
1: And he's very sincere. This one was about the
2: Apollo 11 mission.
1: The Apollo 11 mission. So he says that Neil Armstrong, Buzz Aldrin and Michael Collins were assumed names of three men who had actually escaped from Alcatraz. So, Rob, they escaped from Alcatraz to become astronauts?
3: They were given a pardon if they would join in and comply.
1: But what about all the training for years they would have had to do?
3: To do what? To go where?
0: Oh, you can hear the penny drop.
1: Oh, he's that guy.
2: People are loving it. It's received 5 million views. Massive response. Lydia writes, "I'm a conspiracy theorist, but this is me out." However, a few commenters believe that the both of you are actually involved, with Will commenting, "Watch her face drop. Yeah, they are both in on it." Then comes that nervous deflect. Her voice completely shifts, and there's no punctuation in that sentence whatsoever.
1: So do people think that I'm across these conspiracy theories because I'm a big believer?
0: Because you're part of it.
2: No, you're involved.
0: Yeah, you're one of the lizard people.
2: Okay.
0: I saw you going feeding on
1: you
0: a
1: You saw me dislocate my jaw and eat an entire chicken. Actually, I probably have done
0: you
1: that.
0: You went straight
1: but I'm
0: down a red rooster.
1: I'm just a pig.
2: However, Craig writes, "This was funny until I read the comments and saw that people actually believe it. It would be hilarious, except they get to vote."
1: I must say, I agree.
0: Anyway, that's Tin Hat Tuesday.
1: And we'll take more of your Tin Hat conspiracy theories next
0: week. Look forward to talking to you next week, Rob.
2: On a similar note, it's time for Digital Jenna's This is where I choose my favourite contributor of the week, who will receive a bespoke tin hat made by Amanda.
1: I better get onto it.
2: And this week it belongs to Facebook user Jamie, who actually has a problem with these tin hats. He writes, "What looks stupid is the fact that they think these hats are working. It worked in the past because it was made with tin. It's now made with aluminium, which is a receiver, not a blocker. Idiots."
0: He is right. We've confused our ferrous and non-ferrous metals.
1: So our thoughts aren't getting out. No. It's not stopping other thoughts coming in.
0: We
1: like to call her our social
0: media dipstick, by the way she sings. Well, well, well.
1: That's why our heads feel like garlic
0: bread. I've been baking my head for no reason.
4: Righto, you two. That's enough.
1: Well, everyone, have a happy Mother's Day. If your mum's not here like mine, or if you're estranged from your mum, whatever.
0: If your mum is here like mine.
1: And if things are hard for you on Sunday, you're not alone. We're thinking of you.
0: Happy Mother's Day, all you mums. Happy Mother's Day, Amanda.
1: Thank you. See you on Monday.
0: Good day to you.
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20: 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Delays following a crash on the Monash Freeway outbound at Narre North Road that has just been cleared. So for the moment, delays are still pushing back to Stud Road. A crash in Epping Dalton Road northbound before Cooper Street in the left-hand lane. A crash in Mulgrave, Princess Highway outbound near Springvale Road. The right-hand lane affected. Two inbound right-hand lanes also closed. A crash in Clyde North, Windsor Boulevard Boulevard, eastbound approaching Berwick Cranbourne Road, left-hand lane. Unlock a Volkswagen deal this end of financial year like the Crafter Runner from $59,990 drive away. 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I'll check Melbourne's latest traffic again in 15 minutes.
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22: Evening, I'm Harrison Preeb. The Prime Minister is confident that justice will be served in the case of the returning ISIS brides. Three of the four women charged upon touching down in Australia overnight, if convicted, they're facing decades in jail. Anthony Albanese says he'll continue to back security agencies to manage the situation.
23: Australian citizens do have rights, but we have a right as a government to ensure that the law is upheld. And these people will face the full force of the law.
22: A mother and daughter in Melbourne to spend the weekend in custody ahead of their next bail application on Monday. A proposed public sector hiring freeze from the state opposition is raising alarm bells within the health workers union. Jess Wilson says the Liberals' policy would deliver $22 billion in savings over a decade, insisting frontline services won't be impacted. But union spokesperson Jake McGuinness says it could have broader implications.
24: Well, and good to say that cuts won't affect frontline workers, but in the health industry, we are deeply aware of the fact that tireless work of frontline workers is supported by the tireless work of back-end workers, workers you don't see every day, without whom the health sector simply couldn't function.
22: And women are reporting an overall higher life satisfaction compared to men. That's according to a Bureau of Statistics survey conducted in 2025, which also found females are more likely to feel rushed for time.
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22: The Western Bulldogs have swung four changes for tonight's clash with the Power in Adelaide. Defender Connor Butterick is back from injury with Cooper Hines, Oscar Baker and Lockie Smith also recalled. Coach Luke Beveridge says they know Port poses a threat.
25: You know, they almost beat Hawthorn. Beat Geelong quite emphatically, really, when you think about the discipline in their game and how hard they're working for each other. They seem to be playing the minutes, you know, and they're accountable.
22: Carlton to take on reigning premiers the Lions in tonight's other clash at the Gabba. Swan star Charlie Curnow is out of tomorrow's clash with North Melbourne with an abdominal issue, and dialer Tomalanovic has been knocked out of the Italian Open, falling to her Italian opponent in straight sets.
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22: Shower or two dropping down to 11 tonight, to shower or two tomorrow, reaching a top of 16 degrees. Similar conditions for Mother's Day. Right now in the city, it's 14. 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
29: 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It's Friday. We are kickstarting your weekend. On today's show, our Friday recommendations that we call Double Thumbs Up. So if you're looking for a new TV show or movie tonight, we've got you covered. And today on the show, ahead of Mother's Day this Sunday, we finally crown Australia's funniest mum in Stand Up Mums. All on today's show and a time waster dedicated to the great Sir David Attenborough, who turns 100 today. Australia's funniest mum is found next here on the Christian O'Connell Show.

0: Christian O'Connell Show. We're about to find out who is Australia's funniest mum. Today, this radio show and this radio station, we're now in a separate room. We've left the studio and we are in the Mum's Comedy Club. All right, let's play the theme tune and then let's find Australia's funniest mum.
1: Mum's gonna tell a joke. Mama go make you laugh. Sally, Mary or Nicole, they're gonna make you laugh.
0: Today, judging this is Australia's second funniest mum. And that is Petrina Jones. Big round of applause for Patsy.
2: Oh, thank you.
0: Super mum on the show. Okay, now up first is Rita. Rita, good luck.
3: Thank you.
0: All right, Rita, what is your joke, please, for us?
3: Well, this is a story about a couple called Morris and Ethel. Every year they go to the fair. And every year Morris says, Ethel, I would really love to fly that, have a ride in that aerobatic plane. Well, money's tight at the moment, Morris, and, you know, that ride's $50, and $50 is $50. So the following year they go to the fair and Morris says, Ethel, I'm 85 years old, and if I don't ride this plane, I probably never will. I know, Morris, she says, but it's $50, and $50 is $50. So at this point, the pilot, he's hearing all this conversation and he said, hey, guys, come over here. I'll make you a deal. I'll take you both up. If when I take you up, you don't make a sound and I won't charge you. But if you make one sound, it'll be $50. So they talked about it and they said, okay. So up they went. And the pilot did all the best he could, all his manoeuvres and all his daredevil stunts. And then when they landed the plane, he said to Morris, you know, Morris, I tried everything to make you scream or yell out, but you didn't. I'm so impressed. Said Morris. Well, to be honest, I was going to say something when Ethel fell out, but $50 is $50.
0: Come on. That is Rita. All right, now this mum's flowing in from Sydney. Alicia, off you go. Good luck.
4: All right. Why are chickens the best animal?
5: I don't know. Why are chickens the best animal?
4: Because.
0: It's a quick one, but it's a good one. It's a strong one. The crowd loves it today. Well done. All right, now we have the most nervous-looking mum. Come on up. What's your joke for us?
6: So a guy walks into a library and he goes up to the counter and he says, can I have a hamburger? And the librarian says, this is a library. And he goes, oh, sorry, can I have a hamburger?
0: Yes, another strong joke. Patsy the judge, did you like that one?
5: I loved it.
0: Well done.
5: Loved it.
0: That was brilliant. All right, the last mum steps up now. Okay, what's your joke for us?
7: My joke is, why don't birds wear underwear? Because their peckers on their face.
0: Yeah. Well done. Before we announce the winning mum, and they're all winning mums, but Patsy, yeah. Who is winning the ultimate five-star luxury pampering weekend?
5: This is really hard. Strong performances by all four. All your kids would be so proud of you. This is so hard. The winner is Simone.
0: Whoa! Simone is the winner.
5: Well done,
0: Simone, come up to Patsy. You are the winner. You've been crowned by Patsy, the winner. Simone wins. Two nights, five star at the luxurious Langham Hotel. Well done. Congratulations. Step up there. Congratulations. Well done. Very, very well done. Brilliant joke when you called in the other day. Now, who are you going to take with you? You get two nights, five star. You're going to be sport at the Langham Hotel here in Melbourne. Who are you taking with you?
7: I will be taking my partner, Dave.
0: Dave looks, he gets a free weekend and Dave's done nothing. Well done, Dave. Well done. All the mums, you did a great job. The three running up mums, you did a fantastic job. You get $600 to spend at Airtasker to get anything done. Thank you very much for taking part in this. It was a lot of fun hearing all these jokes. I hope you really enjoyed it as well. Have a lovely Mother's Day this weekend.
7: Thank you.
0: Well done. Big round of applause.
7: Well done.
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2: 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A crash on the Monash Freeway inbound at Springvale Road in the right-hand lane. Speeds dropped to 40 with delays back to Eastlink. A crash in Clyde North, Lindsay Boulevard eastbound approaching Berwick Cranbourne Road in the left-hand lane. And in Diamond Creek, a truck breakdown. Broad Gully Road at Wilson Road delays in both directions. Yan Yan Road or Heidelberg King Lake Road is a good alternative for you. 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

0: Christian O'Connell's show. We call this Double Thumbs Up. We go around the team and give you our recommendations. Rio, what have you enjoyed this week?
1: Guys, it is a big day today. The big guy's birthday, Mr. Oh, I should say Sir David Attenborough's 100th birthday today.
0: Can you believe this? Incredible. How many generations have been inspired to the wonder around us in the natural world, above us, around us, and beneath us as well?
1: Well, there's some stat that he's the only person to have won a BAFTA in the black and white, colour and 4K era.
0: Oh, one of the few people to have a double night as well. He's actually got two sirs. It really should be Sir David Attenborough.
1: Wait, how does that work?
0: I don't know. He got one in the 80s and he got one in the last 8 years.
1: Oh,
0: he's got two different forms of knighthood.
2: I think one was for like animals and preservation. And
0: they all got together. The apes. Bloody love him, you know?
2: The environment, I think, was for the second one.
0: Yeah, oh my God. That man has done so much. And just beautiful, beautiful shows. So there's a new one, isn't there?
1: There's a new one. It's called A Gorilla Story, and it's beautiful. So it goes back. There's an iconic Attenborough moment back in the 70s where he goes into the Rwandan jungle, and he's just sort of creeping up near these gorillas, and then
0: they're
1: suddenly
0: massive. They're silverbacks as well. It's an incredible moment of natural reporting as well. He's very brave. They're huge.
1: Yeah, 250 kilos. Ooh. And one of the little one comes over and starts sort of playing with him, and he starts playing with it back, well, very gently. And then the big mama comes behind him and puts her hand on his head, and they have this moment. And he still is so good at his job that he has the wherewithal to be able to look to the camera and commentate and say these really profound things.
0: He's lying there. One of them's messing with his hair. One of them starts to undo his shoelaces. I remember being like 5 or 6 and watching it, just being blown away by what at the time was so edgy.
1: He starts sort of playing with him, and he starts playing with it back, well, very gently. And then the big mama comes behind him and puts her hand on his head, and they have this moment. And he still is so good at his job that he has the

0: brought it somehow closer to your front rooms around the world.
1: Yeah, and it makes you feel so differently about animals and nature, and you see them as these, you know, sentient beings. And he goes back, well, he doesn't technically go back, they go back to the Rwandan jungle to see what that, the Pablo family, which is the gorillas, and what's happened to them.
2: Oh.
1: And interestingly, the numbers are still going quite well, but they've got like this gang warfare going on between these two big honchos, Ibuzu and Jirakuzi, and they've got this sort of godfather-esque sort of turf war going on. It's fascinating.
2: Wow.
1: Yeah.
0: It is amazing. One of the most interesting and enjoyable people I've ever had the pleasure of interviewing as well. I had an hour with him. What a funny, charismatic, twinkly-eyed guy as well. So many incredible stories as well. He's lived such an extraordinary life. And the thing is now, what's sad is if you watch the last couple of years, because of the mess we've made of this natural planet, just when you hear him talk, it feels like he's telling us all off, and he should be.
1: Yeah, yes. Like, I remember the in Oceans, his last one This really moving monologue about
0: with the big waves crashing.
1: Yes.
0: We should play some of it and some of his classic bits as well. And I've got two TV shows for you that I highly recommend as well. Finished watching Big Mistakes. I was raving about this last week. Dan Levy's show on Netflix. Obviously, his dad, Eugene, big star. And they're in Schitt's Creek together. This is his own show. Absolutely brilliant. Half-hour episodes. Loved it. Really great. Didn't see that coming. Cliffhanger at the end as well. Really, really enjoyed it. Really funny. And then the other one, I think at the end of the year when they're talking about best TV shows of the year, this will go down as the most original TV show of 2026. It's the big new show on Apple TV called Widow's Bay.
1: Oh.
0: Stars the brilliant Matthew Reese. If you ever saw The Americans, great actor.
1: Yes.
0: It's got vibes of like Twin Peaks. So it's a kind of, not horror, I don't like horror, but more mystery sort of vibes to it mixed with Parks and Recs. He's a mayor of a small island, and there's something odd going on.
1: Twin Peaks and Parks
0: and Rec. It's so good. It's 5 out of 5 for me.
1: Wow. I mean, that's a great
0: My family on the verge to stop watching because they keep getting scared by the jump scares. But it's very smartly done, like Hitchcock, where it's just off camera. It's not too vivid.
1: Right, not
0: but
1: too
0: we don't want anything too full on right now, the way the world is. You want something mildly scary. But I cannot recommend enough. That's called Widow's Bay. It's brilliant. That's on Apple TV.
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5: 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The truck is broken down on the Westgate Freeway travelling inbound. It's sitting just before Power Street in the second right-hand lane. Speeds are down to 40. Outbound on the Monash, a crash at Heatherton Road in the right-hand lane. And inbound on the Monash, a crash at Springvale Road in the right-hand lane. Delays back to Police Road. And a truck breakdown in Diamond Creek, sitting Broad Gully Road at Wilson Road. Delays in both directions, Yanyan Road or Heidelberg King Lake Road, a good alternative. It's nesting season at Freedom. 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Ends Monday only at Freedom. I'll check Melbourne's latest traffic again in 15 minutes.
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0: Christian O'Connell Show. Patsy, how was your day yesterday, Pat?
1: I'll give it to you in a headline, a
0: Please.
1: News headline. Suspicious Minds.
0: Wow.
1: Mm-hmm.
0: What's been going on?
1: So, husband was, Love God was working from home yesterday, and his he's rather loud on the phone. He's got a big booming projecting voice, and I'm often on to him to say, can you just like keep it down a bit when I'm having
0: nice.
1: A nanny nap?
0: Yeah.
2: He's working.
0: Yeah, how dare you work? Yeah.
1: Keep it down.
0: Silence from you. Okay, just zip it, you know?
1: Anyway.
0: Just mute that man you've got there, that man bear.
1: Contain the manlyhood.
0: You can't put that big old canary in a cage. It's too much man.
1: I'm in bed trying to sleep, and then all of a sudden I hear him on a call, on a Zoom call, and he's whispering. I think that's very suspicious. He never whispers.
0: Well, you just want to be quiet. He can't wink, can he?
2: Point actually. That's a good
0: I mean,
1: whispering.
0: You say zip it, he zips it. Suddenly, he's up to no good.
1: Well, it's like, who are you talking
0: Listen,
1: to?
0: Would you like to buy some A4 paper? I work for Office Works. What?
2: The hell are
0: Office
2: you
0: Works.
2: Doing there?
0: I'm being held against my will.
1: So over dinner last night, I said, "Who were you whispering to on the phone?" I
0: was like, "Oh, it wasn't said like that. That was not the tone.
1: It
0: was like, it's one of those you sprinkle it a bit. I heard you." What, on the phone earlier, whispering. Friend,
1: What's
0: was
1: going
0: it?
1: On?
2: You give them a chance to come
0: yeah,
2: clean.
0: Yeah, yeah, yeah. Confess, okay. Actually, dare I say it.
1: You know, what are you hiding? How dare you? It's before Mother's Day and all. Like, come on.
0: Outside of Mother's Day, it's okay to play away. Each have their own rules. That's what I say. I'm not your judge.
2: We're open for 1 week.
0: Yeah.
1: When does he whisper?
0: He has signs out, like houses do, open week. Chris, the love god, it's open week.
1: Oh, it's highly suspicious because he never, ever whispers. And he's like, well, you complain that I'm too loud. And then yeah. I whisper and it's still not good enough.
0: Who was he whispering to?
1: His work wife.
0: What do you mean his work wife?
1: He's got a work wife. Everyone's got a work wife and a work husband.
2: What do you...
1: Oh, as if you all don't know no. what that means.
0: Right now, there's three guys who are moving away from the microphone like, I actually don't know what you're talking about.
1: No. You do. It's someone in your workplace that... A really close colleague, but not close romantically, but close.
0: Listen, I work with lots of women. I'm not whispering down the phone at any of them. There's one who I really wish you would whisper at me, who bellows. Hey, Christian, sorry to interrupt you. What are you about giving away an otter tomorrow at 8? Thanks to Otters R Us. The client loves the show.
2: Go the Tigers.
3: Fisherman's wife.
0: Name and no names.
1: Yes. She's very quiet.
0: What do you mean his work wife? Who is
1: well,
0: it?
1: Well, someone that...
0: Someone in accounts.
1: No. No. Just
2: what department
1: colleague.
2: Is she in?
0: Yeah.
1: I'm not going to say that because she listens to
0: But
1: the
0: you
1: show.
0: Know... Oh.
1: But just someone who gets on really... Like, they're great workmates and they work really well together. I call her his work wife.
2: And they're whispering.
1: And they're whispering.
0: I say we leave this one right here.
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6: 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A crash on the Monash Freeway in Mount at Springvale Road. It's in the right-hand lane with speeds back to 40. Delays are back to Police Road. Got a broken down truck stuck in the second right-hand lane on the Westgate Freeway, citybound before Power Street. Speed back to 40k's past that as well. In Clyde North, a crash on Linsall Boulevard, eastbound approaching Berwick-Cranbourne Road. The left-hand lane is blocked. And in Berwick-Clyde Road, down to one lane both ways at the Monash due to works. 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I'll check Melbourne's latest traffic again in 15 minutes.
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0: Christian O'Connell's show. Today, Sir David Attenborough. One of the world's, surely we can all agree, probably one of the world's greatest human beings.
1: 100%.
0: Generations and generations and generations learning about the wonder and beauty of the natural planet thanks to that man. Incredible voice, incredible way of making it poetic. Just to be doing it for so long. And he's 100. He's still making us care about the planet in a different kind of way now. So today's Time Waste is dedicated to Sir David Attenborough. He is 100 today. No finer way to dedicate the show to him than animal TV shows. Game of Bones.
1: Silver Fox.
0: Welcome back, Otter.
2: Welcome back, Otter.
0: Welcome back, Otter. If you know, you know. Gilmore Gorillas.
1: Gold.
0: Foo Ferrets.
1: Oh, that's a band.
0: Oh, yeah. Sons of Aardvarky.
1: Very good. Gold.
0: Rhea, what have you got?
3: I've got...
1: Did you know they cast a new Doctor Who as a bird?
0: I heard about that.
1: The Doctor Hoot. Hoot. Doctor Hoot.
0: Listen, those mums just schooled us all.
1: Like an owl.
0: Yeah. Bronze.
1: There's a humpback at Summer Bay.
0: Oh, yeah?
1: It's home in a whale.
0: Oh, no, that's better. Gold. He found it.
1: And finally, Cat and Kim.
0: Cat and Kim also gold as well. All right, what have you got then? We're looking for your animal TV shows. Tasmanian Daredevil.
1: Mmm. Silver Plus.
0: Mmm. Who wants to be a chinchillionaire?
1: Oh, that is brilliant. Gold.
0: Well done, John Black. Ted... Lassoes a horse.
1: Gold.
0: I love that. Well done, Paula. Ted lassoes a horse. Genius. How about the Fresh Prince of Humphrey B. Bear?
2: Oh, Humphrey.
1: Silver Plus.
0: No, come on. A Humphrey B. Bear one? It's gold.
1: Okay.
0: Gold. Elevating. Gold. Fancy. The Ducks of Hazzard. Just a good old boys.
1: Silver Plus.
0: Everybody all over the world loves Antiques Roadshow.
1: Mm.
0: What's the animal version of that? Antiques Roadkill.
2: Oh,
0: dear. This is a...
1: We're trying to celebrate.
0: This is a platypus from the 1950s, I believe. Louis V. Andy, I meant me, love. Two and a giraffe men.
1: Gold.
0: Give it up for David Peters. Well done. The farmer wants a beaver. No, because we're saying it's animal TV shows. Beaver's a great animal. It could be anything,
1: animal.
0: You know. Beaver Island.
1: That's true. Beaver Island now.
0: Who
1: that's
0: wants
1: a, show.
0: A beaver in air?
2: Oh,
0: the farmer wants a beaver.
1: Farmers want a beaver.
0: He might have some pests that need exterminating. The beaver will do
1: that. Chop down some trees with a big beaver.
0: Yeah, can't afford a chainsaw.
1: Gold.
0: Get a beaver. Miami Mice.
1: Silver.
0: I would watch that. Just two little... detective cops undercover, deep undercover, two little tiny mice. Too much detail on that one. Breaking Bat.
1: Silver Plus.
0: And the Great British Snake Off.
1: Gold.
0: Brad Bishop, well done. All right, who is... Bloody hell, is that the time? Who is... We should be out of here by now.
1: Come on.
0: Who is the winner?
1: Ted Lasso.
0: Ted Lasso's a horse. Should be the farmer wants a beaver. That had it all, that did, guys. Richard. All right, that's the Christian O'Connell Show for today. And this week, we are back Monday morning. We'll have brand new misheard lyrics. If you have one, email me over the weekend, christian@christianoconnell.com.au. 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We're back Monday. 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
0: Evening, it's Harrison Preet here with the latest. Two so-called ISIS brides will spend the weekend behind bars after facing court in Melbourne today. The mother and her adult daughter arrested at the airport overnight after flying in from Syria. The pair is expected to apply for bail on Monday. Meanwhile, four men from Melbourne accused of accessing and sharing ISIS propaganda online. Authorities allege suspicious extremist material was uncovered on the phones of two of the men who had taken trips to Turkey in recent years. Raids across Roxburgh Park, Clyde South and Meadow Heights yesterday, leading to the arrests of the pair as well as two others aged 19 and 29. The Deputy Premier's welcome news: next week's federal budget will include another $3.8 billion for the suburban rail loop. That takes Canberra's commitment to $6 billion. Ben Carroll says it's a vote of confidence for the project.
1: Investing in public transport in our suburbs is what all 21st century cities are doing. We need to make sure people can move around, that they have housing close to train stations, and that's what our vision is.
0: And spoiling mum this Mother's Day is still a high priority. Last year, there was a spike of more than 10% on dining out, along with sales of jewellery, chocolate and flowers. Founder of online florist Daily Blooms, Courtney Ray, says they've accounted for 10 times the orders of a typical day.
2: We will most likely sell out in advance of Mother's Day. We're expecting across the weekend about 10,000 orders to go out from all of our warehouses.
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0: The Western Bulldogs gearing up for tonight's showdown with the Power at the Adelaide Oval. Luke Beveridge resisting the urge to rest skipper Marcus Fontempelli despite injury concerns. Port coach Josh Carr says the Dogs captain is dangerous even if he isn't 100%.
5: We've tried a few things on him over the years with a tag and not a tag, and we've had some success in both. And then we've also not had success with him getting off the chain.
0: Well, Carlton's George Hewitt makes his AFL return when the Blues take on Brisbane in tonight's other clash at the Gabba. The club's reigning best and fairest winner dropped from the senior side over a month ago, but has been called up to face the Lions following some impressive performances in the VFL.
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0: Shower or two dropping down to 11. A shower or two tomorrow, reaching a top of 16 degrees in Melbourne. Similar conditions for Mother's Day. Right now, it's 14 degrees in the city. And this weekend's a backdoor weekend on Christian O'Connell's Snow Repeat Workday to the USA. 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

0: This weekend on Gold, it's a backdoor weekend. Admittedly, that's not the coolest name. Oh, who are we kidding? It's just about the worst name for a radio contest. But we're still doing it. During the week, you play Christian O'Connell's No Repeat Workday to the USA by listening for us to repeat a song. That's winning through the front door. This weekend, if you become a Gold Club VIP, you get your chance at winning one of the greatest bucket list trips to the snow by coming through the back door. We call you.
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0: 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Christian O'Connell's Snow Repeat Workday to the USA.
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13: Sure, Dad. 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

0: Christian O'Connell's show on Friday's show. We're doing the golden year. We're talking about the year of 1985. We're asking about their stories about 1985. We got a great call from a listener called Scott. And Scott, I don't think there's anyone listening in this country that failed a driving test 29 times. But that's up. The world loves a trier. And my God, he never gave up. He had 28 times. He could have given up. Thought, I'll just get Ubers. I'll just get a taxi. I'll just get lifts, mate. So I don't want to keep putting myself through this. But my God, he did it.
1: It took me 29 goes before I actually got my license. And they cheered when I got it. It was 29th go.
0: They cheered. He probably went through several generations of test examiners. Scott, my dad warned me I might see you. Scott, my great-grandfather did. I think it was your third go at this. It's an incredible story of never giving up to me.
2: Resilience.
0: Oh, my God, the resilience.
2: It does raise the question, should somebody who's failed their driving test 29 times be allowed on the road? I mean, that's not for me to say, but I would say it does raise that question.
0: Well, can I just say something, right? Australians, all Australians, deeply friendly, conversational, kind-hearted people.
2: Thank you.
0: However, in certain parts of this country, in a certain state, my experience, and also other people who have moved here from various countries, we all swap notes. There is one state that have the worst drivers in the world. And I've driven in some really dangerous parts of the world. Italy, horrendous to drive. Mad. France is mad as well. London, 13 million people all trying to get into work and that. It's crazy. I got to be honest, like, in Victoria, ooh, friendly, put you in a car, not great.
2: Angry, are we saying angry or bad driver?
0: Just
2: drivers?
0: Bad, aggressive.
2: Yes. Mm-hmm.
0: And it's unique because it's not like that in WA or New South Wales or in Queensland. I've not find it the same experience driving. I don't know what it is.
2: I think it's a wild, wild west out here in Melbourne, sometimes with the driving, because maybe it's the trams, maybe it's the hook turns, maybe there's too much going on.
0: Yeah, I think, listen, you know, to liven up that F1 next year, it's now going to be possibly the opening race. They've given it to Bahrain, because actually, if they really wanted the wildest out of all the races, let them just drive around Melbourne.
2: Melbourne, you're trying to get to
0: CBD. Get out on some of those freeways. We'll see how good you are then, Lando and Kimmy. You're right, just going round a little lap. Get out there. See what you're like in that little expensive multi-multi-billion-dollar rocket that you're strapped into with that little gamer kind of steering wheel they have. See how you're doing a hook turn.
2: Yeah. Yeah,
0: the tram's coming. You're on the inside.
2: You got to zoom.
0: Whoa,
2: past
0: no, them. You got to zoom past, or you're stuck there for ages. Then we see a race for the ages. How do they deal with that? Anyway, back to our man Scott.
1: It took me 29 goes before I actually got my license, and they cheered when I got it. The 29th go.
0: 29 times to get his license. I don't think we're going to hear from anyone this week who can top that and go, it wasn't until the 30th go or 31st. Because that's what to top that, you've got to have 30 at least. 30 goes. I presume it would be the law where after like a set number, you're done.
2: You got, yeah,
0: or guess, you wait 10 years.
2: I guess they never thought this situation would ever come up.
0: Why would they need any rulings?
3: There's a saying I live by. It's better to try and fail than not to try at all.
0: Bloody hell, my God. Teddy Roosevelt is on the show today.
3: I love that saying.
0: That's why he likes those old-timey songs on a Friday. He's a man from a different era. All right, so today, because Scott is a winner, okay, this guy won through in his 29th go, you never gave up. You never gave up. What is your story like, Scott?
1: It took me 29 goes before I actually got my license, and they cheered when I got it. The 29th go.
0: I would love to have been there when he finally walked through the doors holding that he actually had his driver's license.
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0: I signed up to get 3 years worth of free pizza once a week. 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

0: Would you lie with me and just forget the world?
1: Christian O'Connell's show. Christian, if it took him 29 times, he really shouldn't be driving. I disagree. I'd rather have a lift with him than certain drivers in Australia. He's actually overqualified. No one knows more about road and traffic safety and etiquette than Scott. There have been so many updates done to that test.
2: He'd be crossed every single one.
1: He probably wrote the test. Morning to Tony. Listen to Sharon Cronella. Christian, let's just get back to what we're really here to talk about today, which is the cordial mix mm-hmm. that you prefer. I myself, Christian, am a 5-to-1 ratio, but my husband likes a 10-to-1. Let's talk about my 13-year-old. Would have a 50-50 if we let him, but we have to be strong as parents.
2: Yes.
1: We have to. When you're dealing with that SodaStream, maybe we give away SodaStreams this Friday.
2: Oh, yeah.
1: You know, we need a new retro prize. Mm. We gave away Viennettas. Then it was the Cordio. We need a new prize to give away, a retro prize this Friday. All right, so the next question that we're going to be asking you: are you in a rare club like me this weekend? Are you head held high today, chest puffed up, because you actually mended something over the weekend? Rio, you've probably been in this situation. Do you own a Miele? You know what it's like? Suddenly it starts squeaking, that F66.
2: The dishwasher.
1: You've cleaned... No, the dryer.
2: Oh.
1: Oh, no, I was in a very bad situation last night. Heavy load in the dryer, couldn't put it out, the cold temperatures. So it kept squeaking. It wouldn't be you saying F66. I Googled it. And it was apparently that the lint's blocked. The lint is never blocked in my household. I clean it religiously. But then it told me about something called the lint plinth. Oh, I knew about the lint drawer.
2: Yes.
1: The little thing you take it out. It's reassuring scooping it all up. Isn't that nice? Fluffy. If you get it all in one roll.
2: Mm-hmm. Oh, one beautiful piece.
1: Oh, my
2: of
1: God.
2: Lint.
1: Isn't that the joy?
2: Yes.
1: Oh, a slice of lint. Anyway, I didn't know about the lint plinth.
2: Me neither.
1: No, a mysterious world. It took a bit to get it out. Tiny little bit of lint, but obviously the machine was being very, very reactive. Who isn't on a Sunday night, am I right? Anyway, I cleaned it all out. Before that, my eldest daughter's back for dinner and it was beeping. She goes, you're going to have to call her. I guess we're going to have to call an expert to mend that. And I was about to go, yeah, you're right. And I thought, no, do you know what, sweetheart? I'm going to be the expert you need in life right now. Suddenly the words of Miley Cyrus played in my head again. You're always going to have that head of doubt, Rio. I mended that F66.
2: Wow.
1: It dried
2: done.
1: The clothes. I dried the clothes. God, I was out family for just about 3 seconds. Saw me as a bit less of a loser. Not a hero. That's never going to happen. But just a bit less of a loser.
2: When someone suggests getting an expert or something, every man just hears, oh, you want a real man. That's what you want.
1: You don't
2: think I'm a real
1: get
2: man.
1: Get a proper
2: you don't think
1: man. Get another man. Get a man. Not you, man. An actual man.
2: Yeah, yeah.
1: You know, who's got like grooves on his hands from honest work.
2: Yes, yeah.
1: Who's got a tool, knows how to use a tool bag. That's actually well organized. Not just a set of random spanners you've got out there in the carriage. Screw.
2: Don't know what they do.
1: Don't know what they do. I don't know what they do, but it's good to have them for display anyway. So are you like me, a Monday mender? Anyone also over the weekend, get something mended. It's such a great joy.
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0: Christian O'Connell show. We've been doing signs you're an adult. Somehow it's now drifted into, if you're an adult, you have a name for your car. I didn't know. Christian, I'm driving right now. Listen, show. Grey BMW X2 named Gru. The shape of the roof line reminds me of Gru's in the Minion movies. The humpback. I love it. That's great. Christian, my husband has a Mini. We call it Mini Max. My car is Kia Penelope, as in Penelope Pit Stop. Does anyone remember the show, Pauline in Sydney? Yes, yeah. I do. Pats?
1: Yeah, definitely.
0: Penelope Pit Stop, rescued every week by the anthill mob.
1: That's right.
0: She was in a heavily codependent relationship with those little fellas. That has not aged well. Christian, it's Lawrence Theambo. Now, Lawrence Theambo is a lovely guy we met. He came in here on the show. Do you remember some challenge where I gave you all some money to go and get stuff from the op shop? You still got that Toby jug?
2: I do.
0: Was it you who got that lovely Swiss clock?
2: Yes, I got him a beautiful, I think it was like a $300 Swiss clock. It was the most expensive thing at the op shop. But unfortunately,
0: it required mending from a specialist. Lawrence had to shell out. Please tell me we did reimburse him.
2: We did reimburse him, but it did initially cost him $500 up front.
0: We had to pay.
2: To fix our prices.
0: And he's still listening to the show. Lawrence, I love that. How's that Swiss clock? Now we put $500 into it. It better be, I mean, you should really do the time checks on the show. It'd be better than me. Christian, my wife, Darrell, on her way to work, just rang me to say, you need to text Christian the names of our electric cars. I hope you're not at work right now on a call out. Hang on, I just need to pull over here. We'll get you to the hospital in time. It's not, you know, you're going to make it. You're fine, mate. No, not you big sook. We've got three. We've got all electric cars. We've got three. One of them we've given to our daughter. Then it's our Sparky, Tron, and AC/DC. A lot of effort's gone into these. I love this one. Christian, we have a Hyundai Sonata that we've called Frank, as in Frank Sonata. Gold plus. Tanya, that is so good. That goes up there at the moment. The top three Gold Pluses are obviously the Hyundai Frank Sonata. Fiona in Penrith, she's got the blue Kia Stonic, that she named Stonic the Hedgehog. And then great work also, Freddy Kluger. That's obviously a Toyota Kluger. Now on the show, I want to talk about bad... I reckon we get stories for this. Bad time for a power car. Baby, we had a power cut yesterday evening, and it was quite an inopportune time. I was surprising my mum that I'm going to be coming back in 7 weeks' time to the UK to see her and my sister and my dad. I wasn't going to be coming back till December, January. Long way off. Last time I saw my parents was April last year. So big news to share with my mum. As we're chatting, she's giving me the healthy update about friends of hers who I don't know, who are either seriously ill or dead. That's the start of every weekly phone call. It's like the sad news. There's no point trying to interrupt that, I've learned. Whatever news I've got, we'll come back to Doris. I never met her mum. I don't know who Doris is. Well, she's had to have one of her eyes removed.
1: Oh.
0: It's all just grim news. I should get some production made for it. Mum, what is your grim news? Da-na-na-na-na-na. Mum, off you go. She'd love it. Anyway, we get the old grim news out the way, and then suddenly, I don't know what it is, guys, because, you know, it's quite a big responsibility to surprise someone with something. And I suddenly realise this is going to be big news for Mum. She's going to get emotional. I then start to worry about... So I started to shift uncomfortable. I went, Mum, I started to get a bit uncomfortable and a bit like, oh, how is this going to... Is she going to be okay? Is it going to be too much? And like I was saying earlier, she's got heart issues at the moment. She has a pacemaker. She'd just been in hospital for two nights last week. So I was like, maybe I shouldn't be surprising her. I should message her or... But I'm like, I'm into this now. And I've got a town hall. I'm booking flights. So I started to go... And I'm shifting. You know when you literally shift awkwardly in your seat? And I'm like, Mum, I've got some... I've got some news actually to tell you. She's like, all right. And then the power goes out. At that moment, laptop, choom, internet, choom. My poor mum, what a horrible cliffhanger. She's seeing her 53-year-old son shifting awkwardly while he drops a big cliffhanger. I've got some news for you. I know my mum is a perpetual worrier. Mm-hmm. She was a nurse for over 40 years, so she's going to think the news is that I've got a health issue.
2: Right.
0: And sure enough, I

0: has to then call her. She went, "You haven't got cancer, have you?"
1: Oh. First, out of the gate.
0: I told you, grim news.
1: You haven't lost an eye.
0: Doris, spreading. Oh, no, I've got cancer. Oh, my God. I told Bob, I think he's got cancer. Oh. He's telling me Bobby's got cancer. Bob is my mum's friend, not partner.
1: Platonic friend.
0: But boyfriend. They live together.
1: Mm. Bert and Ernie sort of situation.
0: Room.
1: Yes.
0: For 15 years. Friend, not partner.
1: Holding hands.
0: Anyway, where was I? I'm breaking out good news, Mum. I haven't got the big C. Oh, my word. Oh, when anything else is a relief. Well, I'm coming to the UK in 7 weeks' time. Trent, oh, my God, why didn't you start the chat with that?
1: You kind of ruined it, because now she's got all the panic going on from the my son has cancer.
0: That's why she had a big emotional release. It was a relief that her son isn't. She's going to be not bearing a son. She's been telling her friends, "Hey, listen, great news about my son. He's not dead." He's also coming, surprise me, in 7 weeks' time. So, bad time for a power cut. But as this happened at that really crucial moment with my mum, I was thinking, people must have stories when it really is a bad time for a power cut. Yeah. You might be going into labour or breaking up with someone and suddenly, chomp, the lights just go out. Play the music.
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0: It's the Christian O'Connell Show. Bad time for a power cut. Christian, power cut. Bad time. Electronic public toilet. You know those slidey Star Trek doors.
1: Oh, no.
0: Christian, no escape.
1: Oh, no.
0: I never use them because of that. I fear it. You're in there.
2: Oh, no.
0: A friend of mine got stuck one once, and they have some sort of, because obviously people are messy or hoons, they have some self-cleaning thing they do every couple of hours where sprinklers start spraying water on the floor, and then it rinses itself out and cleans itself. My friend happened to be in, locked in, power cut, while it started to clean itself, and he was worried it was going to start flooding. Obviously, they don't fill up.
3: Terrible way to go, though.
0: But bad time for a power cut. That's how we're looking for your stories today. Give me a call, 13 55 22. Alex has got an incredible story. Talk about bad time for a power cut, the extreme version. Alex.
4: This was genuinely terrifying. Our daughters, twins, were premature, so they were in the neonatal intensive care unit at Prince of Wales Hospital in Randwick. We're sitting there with the kids, all the machines beeping, pinging, carrying on. There's a blackout. The entire hospital shuts down completely for an hour. This is like during surgeries, there's life support machines, the whole thing.
0: Oh, my God. What happened? They got the backup generators?
4: Well, they got the generator. It kicked in after a few minutes, luckily.
0: Well, that's a pressure. A few minutes is a long time in a hospital.
4: It took a long time.
0: And you must have been so worried about your girls.
4: We were so worried. And the looks on the nurse's face, they all looked at each other going, what is going on? Like, the place just completely blacked out. And it was overgrown weeds at a substation. They touched one of the wires or something at Double Bay, not far away.
0: It's a horror movie.
4: I know.
0: It's the Last of Us.
4: I know. We're like, is everyone okay? Luckily, everyone was okay. But geez, what a scare!
0: Get that whippersnapper out by these substations.
4: Yeah,
0: give it a trim.
3: How is it so? That's terrifying. How fragile we are to all the power going out. It's just some overgrown weeds.
4: Yeah, they came in contact.
0: That'd be thought to share with our listeners as they go to work today. You know, here on the bright side of the dial, the only thing separating you, madam, and death is an overgrown weed.
3: Well, good lesson to us all.
0: Have a great day. You're welcome. Hi, that time for a power cut. We have some incredible stories lined up on the lines. Tanya, good morning. Welcome to the show.
5: Good morning, crew. Happy Tuesday.
0: Happy Tuesday, Tanya. So, bad time for a power cut. What's your story, mate?
5: So, back in the 80s, we're at the cinema watching Air Force One, and about 10 minutes before the end of the movie, I think, when they were tussling in the back of the plane, hanging out the open back end of the plane, the power goes out.
0: No!
5: And I was just sitting in the dark for, I don't know, 5 or 10 minutes, and then they came and said, it looks like it's a suburb-wide outage. We don't know how long it's going to be.
0: The weeds are everywhere.
5: Have some free tickets. Problem was, it was the last night that it was screening, and we had to wait a whole year for it to come out on video.
0: Of course, that's how it used to be back in the day. No internet to find out how it ended. There were no spoilers back in the day.
5: No.
0: Oh, no, she didn't even know what happened with that mid-flight tussle.
5: Well, we did watch it eventually, but, it was torture waiting a whole year. It was a great movie.
0: It is a great movie. Tanya, thank you very much for giving us a call.
5: No worries. Have a great day, guys.
0: And you. Thank you very much. Good morning, Kate. Give us a call in Sydney. Kate, welcome to the show. Thanks for calling.
6: Good morning. Thank you.
0: All right. So, bad time for a power cut.
6: Yes. So, this is a story about my 96-year-old Nan. So, she's fine. Happened maybe a couple of months ago. So, she's got one of these electric recliner chairs that she uses to help her get in and out of the seat. So she, when she sits in it, it's fully reclined all the time.
0: Oh, no.
6: She likes to have her legs horizontal. So the power cut out and she couldn't get out of it because she couldn't move the chair. So she was stuck in it in a horizontal position for about 3 hours.
0: Very undignified for any lady or man for that to be stuck like that, legs akimbo.
6: Yes, very much so.
0: So who came to this damsel in distress?
6: Well, she actually does live with my uncle, but he was not able to get her out of the chair, out of that position. I had to just sit there and wait for the power to come back on in the car.
2: Oh, no.
0: I hope the least she could do is also put himself in recline in that position. Like, I will be here with you.
3: There's got to be some better problem solving than that. Come on, Uncle.
0: We've got a new nickname, Uncle Wait It Out. Oh, but she's okay.
6: She's fine. Yes.
0: No, Christian, she's still waiting for help. That's the reason I'm calling. Can you go around? 96. No, 96 year old should end up like that for a couple of hours.
6: Yeah. Yep.
0: Oh, Why wasn't that on the news? This is an incredible rescue story. Those recliners for elderly need a special kind of backup generator. Yes. Don't they? Yeah, yeah. Come on, Australian recliner seat. Designers. We can't leave the elderly with their legs up in the air in their reclining position. Kate, that is an incredible story. I'm going to give you our prize, $250 to spend at Chemist Warehouse.
6: Thank you so much.
0: No, it's not for you. It's for your grandmother. She's probably going to have chafing. She needs Vaseline.
6: Needs blood circulating medications or something,
0: yes. I reckon. Kate, outstanding story. Thank you very much for calling. Have a great day.
6: Thank you so much. Thank you, you too.
0: Oh, my God. There's so many great stories. Keep them coming now. We're moving on. We're doing Mum's Doing Jokes next as we count down to Mother's Day. But if you've got any more bad time for a power cut, please email me, christian@christianoconnell.com.au. News and sport on the way, and then Mums, call us.

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0: Christian O'Connell Show. It is Mother's Day this weekend. 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It must be a forward slash. Please get those slashes right. Melbourne. The prize, Rio.
1: No matter where you are listening to the show in Australia, we'll fly you to the Langham, Melbourne for a two-night stay for you and a friend. You'll have a lunch at the Langham.
0: Hello, I just started listening to the show. I'm in Broome.
1: Yes. Yep. We'll
0: fly you just there. Said you're going to get me down.
1: Yeah, we'll fly you there.
0: Okay. All right. I'm listening to the Daintree Forest right now. Running a crocodile cruise, mate.
1: Yeah. Hop over to Cairns. We'll fly you out of there back down to Melbourne.
0: Good answers. I'm in Darwin right now. Bloody hell, it's hot up here.
1: Oh, Darwin, direct to Melbourne. Easy peasy.
0: Okay. Carry on. Tell me about them prizes. /Melbourne.
1: You'll also win a lunch at the Langham's Melbourne restaurant, a Chuan Spa treatment for you and your friend.
0: Every day it changes that name of that place with you.
2: I know it does.
0: They must be up with those sign painters every day. Chuan yesterday, Chan today.
1: I'm sort of splitting the difference, yes. Hedging my bets with
0: by
1: them.
0: Friday, we'll have probably nailed it. /Melbourne, of course.
1: And access to the Langham Club, including afternoon tea, evening canapes and cocktails.
0: What could be better? Mums, you deserve it. Now, some mums, you might be nervous. Listen, telling a joke on the radio is easy compared to the really genuinely hard graft of being a mum. You've got this. Mums, give me a call. 13 55 22. Now, what we've been doing over the last week is in building up a load of mums to come together on Friday's show. We're going to turn this into a comedy club. No heckling in this comedy club. A friendly comedy club. Sadly, some of the mums have dropped out because they're busy on a Friday. They've got stuff to do. Mums, we need you. Come on.
3: Mum's gonna tell a joke. Mama gonna make you laugh. Sally, Mary or Nicole, they're gonna make you laugh.
0: All right, team, are we ready to lot it up?
1: Let's do it.
0: Let's get a lot on. Who would you go to first of all? Mum Jez. Good morning, Mum Jez.
4: Good morning, how are you?
0: I'm very good. Mum Jez, what is your joke?
4: You ready? Here is my joke. So a man walks into a library and he goes up to the desk and says to the librarian, can I have a hamburger? And the librarian says, this is a library. And the guy goes, oh, can I have a hamburger?
0: Now, you're on a very crackly line, and we couldn't hear the punchline. I'm really sorry. No, please don't say sorry. There's just a little crack on the line. Tell us the joke again. It's okay. It sounds like a funny punchline. I want to hear it all. No, you're doing a great job. Go again. The library.
4: Let me get on the phone. How's that? Is that better?
0: Yeah, that would have helped a minute ago. Okay, now you're on the phone. Wonderful. Off you go.
4: Oh,
0: part
4: I'm dropping
0: two.
4: Kids off in the car.
0: So oh, you're a mum. She's mumming it right now, guys.
4: Mumming it.
0: All right, you're mumming it. Okay, good luck.
4: From the top?
0: Yeah, go from the top.
4: From the top. Okay, so a guy walks into a library and he says to the librarian behind the counter, can I have a hamburger? And the librarian says, this is a library. And he goes, oh, can I have a hamburger?
0: See, it was worth it.
3: Mama just made us laugh.
1: Good stuff.
0: Jess, I like that. That's it. That's what we're looking for. Come on down to Big Fine on Friday.
4: Okay, sure. No worries.
0: Jess, well done. You did great there. Thank you very much for calling.
4: Cheers.
0: That is a classic joke, isn't it? Well delivered. Who we got now? Tamara. Good morning, Mum Tamara.
5: Good morning, Christian.
0: All right, Tamara, welcome to the show. When you're ready, we'd love to hear your joke.
5: Lovely. A chicken goes into the library, goes up to the librarian at the counter and says, book, book. So the librarian gives the chicken the book and the chicken leaves. On the second day, the chicken comes into the library, goes up to the counter and says, book, book. So the librarian gives him another book and he leaves. On the third day, the chicken comes into the library and says, so the librarian gives him another book, but on this time she decides to actually follow him to see where he's going. So the chicken leaves the library, goes across the road, through the park, to the pond, passes the book to the frog, and the frog says, read it.
0: Come on. That's one of the best. Yes. Mama just made us laugh. No, that's one of the best we've got. Tamara, I love that. I genuinely, the whole team, we're all leaning forward, trying to work out where's it going. I love the slightly longer one, those classic Shaggy Dog stories. You nailed that. That was so good. Well done.
2: Love it.
0: Come down Friday, Tamara. We'd love to see you here. You could be winning the big prize.
2: Fantastic. Thank you.
0: It feels like it's library day. Can we keep the street going of library ones? Meryn, good morning.
6: Good morning, team. How are you?
0: I'm good, Meryn. Have I pronounced your name right?
6: You have. Thank you kindly.
0: Right. Now, your joke. Off you go. Good luck, Mum Meryn.
6: Thank you. What's orange and sounds like a parrot?
0: I don't know. What is orange and sounds like a parrot?
6: A carrot.
0: No, come on, guys. You don't leave a mum
7: that's
0: hanging.
7: Good. That's good.
0: No dinner for you. Straight to your room, Rio. Okay.
8: No,
0: that's bad. To point at another grown-up as well as rude.
7: The other two grown-ups.
0: No, and you're pointing as well. Pointing is not good, young man. Wow, that was nasty.
7: I'm still laughing.
0: Perrin, thank you very much. Perrin is Perrin. Meryn, thank you very much for your call. The Twan Twan Spa.
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0: Christian O'Connell Show. Last few stories today for What Are the Odds? Your stories of coincidence and chance. Believe it or not. Debbie, good morning. Welcome to the show, Debbie.
1: Hi, Christian. What are the odds about this one, buddy?
0: What have you got, buddy?
1: On my first wedding anniversary with my ex-husband, I went to a tattoo parlor. We got spontaneous tattoos for our first wedding anniversary together. And
0: too soon to ink it. Too soon to ink it.
1: Oh, I know. No, oh. No names. I'm smart enough.
0: I'll keep it open. Keep it open.
1: Yeah.
2: No names.
0: What a lovely gesture. And I literally mean gesture. Yeah. So what was the tattoo with no names? What did you just have?
1: I had a butterfly that was flying in front of Love Heart. I did put the wedding date up the top. That's the only thing. But I had a butterfly flying in front of a Love Heart, and it was on, just picked it out of the tattoo book, and it was in orange and yellow. And I went, I don't like those colours. I'd like the background to be sort of teal and purple.
0: Yep.
1: So I got that on my ankle, and I came home, and I've got an older sister who's a bit of a, tattooist. She has lots of tattoos all over her.
0: Yeah, she's inked.
1: And I've gone and said, I've got my first tattoo, sis, check this out.
0: Is your ankle?
1: She has a tattoo on my ankle, and she just goes, no way. Turns around, lifts up a shirt. Across her back, she had the exact tattoo. And not only did she pick the exact
0: butterfly in the heart, teal.
1: That's it. She changed the colours to the same colours that I picked as well.
0: Purple. Wow. Oh, my God. That is incredible.
2: That is amazing.
0: That's a winner this week for What Are the Odds?
1: The only thing is, for years, because my sister was not the smartest of the family, the other siblings for years, every time the tattoo was mentioned, they would be like, you're just like Marie.
2: That's classic Marie.
0: That is 100% Marie. That is. That's tomorrow's feature. That's so Marie.
1: Yeah.
0: Wow, what a story. Now, obviously you've still got the tattoo. Did you try and adapt it or do anything?
1: Well, they did have the wedding date on it.
0: Yeah.
1: So I did get that sucker fried off.
0: Sorry?
1: 10 hits with a laser to get that date removed in 12 months.
0: Oh, wow.
1: So I got that literally burn off my skin.

0: lighter and lighter until...
1: What happens to that teal colouring is all I'm wondering right now. What colour is that ankle now? The teal must have faded.
0: No, it's still like...
1: Why am I talking about ladies' ankles?
0: It looks just as good as I got it done 25 years ago.
1: Wow-wee. All right, well, listen, Debbie, incredible story. We'll send you a prize. Thank you very much.
0: Awesome. Thanks so much, Chris.
1: Thank you very much. It's Christian, but don't worry about it. Let's get a tattoo together.
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0: Christian O'Connell's show. Earlier on, we're talking about bad time for a power cut. Christian, power glitch happened when I was in an automated toilet. When I pushed the toilet paper button, the door opened. I was caught with my pants down. Oh. No. Why are you laughing? What's
1: that's
0: up with you today?
1: That's
0: poor
1: funny.
0: Old Janine. Janine, we shouldn't be seeing your moon. But tomorrow on the show, caught with your pants down.
1: Okay,
0: it's Pants Down Thursday. Caught with your pants down story. I've got a shocker tomorrow.
1: Oh,
0: my God. Yeah. Wowee. Wow. Almost cannot wait to share the story. It's a shocker. Shocker. Humiliating. It happened 22 years ago. I still feel a shudder of shame. In fact, I've never shared it on the radio for obvious reasons.
1: Oh. Wow.
0: Oh, pants down Thursday. Get ready, guys. Why were you caught with your trousers down? All right, today's time waster, athlete songs. On this day in history in 1954, Pats, you'll probably be doing the sports news on this, Rogers Bannister broke the four-minute mile. This is incredible. I didn't know that. Obviously, then a lot of people broke it after him because he showed that the impossible was done. It's an incredible achievement. But it only stood that amazing record, the first human to ever run a mile in under 4 minutes, for 46 days before Australian runner John Landy smashed it by 3 seconds. Now, I knew it was John Landy. I didn't know Johnny Boy was an Australian.
1: Yes.
0: What is it about you guys and us? Why couldn't you let Rogers just have it for a couple of months or 6 months?
1: Let him
0: hey, mate, it. That's not a 1,500-meter record. Watch this. I'm John Lando Landy. Come on, guys. You're coming for the Ashes and now the 1,500 meters for old Rog. You couldn't get two more English versus Australian names. Roger and John.
1: Yes, yeah. Roger Bannister. John Landy. Yeah.
0: All right, today then, we're looking for your athlete songs. The best in show. $500 to spend at Kogan.com. Kogan.com helps you get what you want for less. Now that's clicking awesome. Fantastic prize. Athlete songs. What a great song that was from the 90s. Beck, Loser.
1: Mm-hmm.
0: Loser of the 2003 Rugby World Cup.
1: Whoa. Oh, we're throwing it back. Just 23 years.
0: Yeah, don't matter, mate. Trying to get over it.
1: Okay, want to get into Losers?
2: Still hurts.
0: Shaq in Black.
1: Oh, okay.
0: Silver I think plus. We're Ronaldo. I think we're Ronaldo.
1: I think we're Ronaldo. Silver.
0: I'm a Barty girl in a Barty world. Gold. Worn This Way. Baby, I was worn this way.
1: Gold.
0: Yeah. Worn to be Wild.
1: Okay, you get one.
0: And I'm Warnie. Oh, and he was.
1: Yes.
0: It's the Warnie triple up.
1: That is gold double plus.
0: All right, Rhea, what have you got? Athlete songs.
1: I've got one. Beck, Loser. Remember that song?
0: Oh, no, not about the Ashes.
1: Loser of
0: it
1: all
0: really
1: the
0: is too. It is too soon. Come on. Oh, why did I pick that fight?
3: Yeah.
0: Big mistake in Australia. Nil. When will I learn five behind nil. Enemy five lines
2: nil.
0: Here?
2: 5-0.
0: R.I.P. Rog.
1: Usain in the membrane.
0: Insane in the membrane. I had insane in the worn brain.
1: Okay, well, yeah, you got
0: it.
1: But
0: that's why
1: that's
0: I left it on
1: right.
0: The floor. Left right. No money for me at Kogan.
1: Pele.
0: That is not clicking awesome.
1: Kind of ruined my thing.
0: Yeah, yeah,
1: I'll come
0: on.
1: Back to that one.
0: Yeah, go on. Pele.
1: We're
0: going
1: to awesome that one.
0: Very good. Clicking awesome that.
1: And Muhammad Ali, fabulous, he was
0: oh, such a musicality today. He's definitely gay. All right, then.
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0: Get me an Airtasker voucher where I can just have someone come round and just fold the clothes. There was a load in the dryer. My wife came, went, we're going to need to empty it, Chris. And I literally had what I can describe as an adult tantrum.
4: No! Got a real good feeling. To the moment you get home with Jonesy and Amanda.
5: It's Australia. We drank bin juice every night for a year. 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

0: O'Connell Show on Go. 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Spend at Kogan.com. We're looking for your athlete songs. Strong start from Lisa Casper. I Can't Get No Max Verstappen.
1: Oh, wow. That is gold out of the blocks.
0: Surname spelt correctly as well. Not easy with that autocorrect. Who let the dogs gout gout?
1: Cold as well.
0: Get ready for a lot of gout gout.
1: Okay.
0: He hears every other one today. The Beatles, Twist and...
1: Gout.
0: You got it, my friend.
1: Silver.
0: Janie's got a ray gun.
2: God help us.
1: Gold. Amazing.
0: Adam, well done for that one. Remember, what does the fox say?
1: Of course I think.
0: What about Olympian? What does the Jess Fox say?
1: Very good. Silver plus.
0: Well done, Lockie. Eternal Olympic flame.
1: Silver.
0: This is how we hew it. This God, is how we hew it.
1: Gold.
0: Laura, well done. Felt's like Teen Spirit.
1: Silver.
0: Return of the McEnroe.
1: Silver plus.
0: I Want to Break Freeman.
1: Gold.
0: Some Aaron. Chumbawamba with pom thumping. All right, Nathan. Yeah.
1: Gold, a million.
0: I drew first blood and now this. Forgot how it works. Know your place. Lucky to be here, mate. You're lucky to be here.
1: Your place.
0: I'm not laughing, I'm crying. That don't messy me much.
1: Silver.
0: Well done, Michael. I can see clearly now.
1: Oh, lovely, elegant.
0: It's spreading the songs.
1: Gold.
0: Gout, gout of my dreams. Get gout of my dreams.
1: Silver.
0: Wake me up before you...
2: Gout, gout?
0: You got it.
1: Oh. Bronze.
0: Honestly, there's hundreds of these gout, gouts. Just anything that is shoving it in. This will probably win me something. Picking awesome. Baby Got Shaq.
1: Gold.
0: Knock on Tiger Woods.
1: Silver.
0: Love Shaq.
1: Bronze.
0: Messi's Girl.
1: Gold.
0: England's Christian. Have you heard about England's? Here we go. Christian, have I heard about England's new World Cup song? Footloose is not coming home. Doesn't even work.
1: It doesn't make sense.
0: Structurally correct.
1: Bronze, I've got to say.
0: Structurally correct. Probably actually will be true, but structurally it's not correct. All right, who is the winner today? Who is best in show?
1: Led from start to finish, I Can't Get No Max Verstappen.
0: That was. Well done to you, Lisa Casper. You are today's winner, winning $500 to spend at Kogan.com.
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40: Good afternoon to you.
41: People of a certain age are always accused of stopping liking things because you're old, that you only like old music, et cetera, et cetera. There is a scientific reason why some music stops for you.
40: Really?
41: You can listen to more music, but there's a scientific reason why music resonates at a certain time.
0: That's curious.
41: It is curious. I'm going to put my lab coat on and talk you through the science of it.
0: I like when you break out the labby.
41: Also, I might break out a hanky. We're going to put handkerchiefs to the pub test.
0: Who carries a handkerchief?
41: Well, apparently there's been a call to bring them back.
0: Unless you're
41: to blow your nose into a piece of material and shove it into your pocket and crack it open later on.
0: Dickensian times. That's all coming up. Jonesy Demand are driving you home with Jam Nation.

0: It's Jonesy and Amanda driving you home this Friday afternoon.
1: You know, it's very easy as we get older to be derided for liking old music. But there's a scientific, neurological reason as to why there are some songs from our past that really hit hard. I'll talk you through the science. Are you ready, Brennan?
0: I love science.
1: Got my lab coat on. It's something that's called the reminiscence bump. This is it in a nutshell. According to Spotify's data, your taste essentially locks in by the age of 33. It doesn't mean you don't like other music after that or before that, but that's kind of where you sit for your reminiscence bump. So that for everyone, there's a specific year music stopped feeling new to you, and scientists know exactly when that is. It's not when you get old. It's not when music got worse. It's a neurological event that happens on schedule. So as I said, it's called the reminiscence bump. Your brain encodes music from your adolescence and from your early adulthood deeper than any other period in your life. And there's a reason why these songs hit differently. Listening to your favorite music releases dopamine in the same brain region activated by food, by sex, by drugs. Decades later, it still is activated.
0: Food and sex and drugs.
1: Every time. So Spotify has analyzed millions of users, and the result is by age 33, your music taste essentially stopped evolving. Not because new music was bad, but because your brain stopped seeking it out the same way.
0: What are you saying?
1: What they're saying, that your peak imprint year is mathematically predictable. So here's how you do the equation to when your peak music year was.
0: Right. Well, and I'll do this musically.
1: Well, all right.
0: So okay, ask me.
1: Okay, this isn't about being 33. That's when things lock in. But your peak music year.
0: Yep.
1: So it's the year you were born
0: plus
1: 16 years.
0: The year I was born. Yep.
1: Plus 16 is the year that music was permanently wired in for you.
0: Okay, well.
1: So what's your birth year plus 16?
0: I'm 1984.
1: So what are the songs from 1984?
0: This is 1984 for Jonesy. Van Halen.
1: And does this feel full of endorphins for you when you hear it?
0: I ran out and bought spandex. What else did I have in 84? Oh.
1: Yeah.
0: Ghostbusters.
1: Spandex soon in the big goo catcher
0: I think at the time I thought, that's not going to last, that song. Oh, yes. Rock.
1: So these songs should kick you differently, feel different.
0: Yeah, I do remember that.
1: So how about me? So my birth year plus 16 equals what?
0: Oh, hang on.
1: What year is that?
0: Ryan.
1: 1995.
0: No. 78. It's 1978. 1978.
1: What are the songs from 1978? What's this? Is that the Bee Gees?
0: I have no idea what that is.
1: Neither do I. It doesn't hit hard at all for me.
0: What else did you have? Greece.
1: Yeah. I bet that's very much, that's a big one for a lot of people.
0: What else? Oh.
1: See?
0: The Police. So you have one good song.
1: So those years for us are those songs are permanently wired in. So it's not nostalgia, it's biology. Do the maths yourself. That is your peak year of your birth year plus 16 are the songs that will hit you hardest.
0: I was 33. I remember it very well. It was 2001 and I was 33.
1: So this is where you stopped seeking new music.
0: Weedus.
1: That's probably right.
0: We're still always going on about this
1: stuff.
0: I love this. I remember hearing it for the first time and loving it. What else, Rhino? Oh, Hanging by a Moment. Lifehouse. Christian rock. What else? Shag.
1: That's where your morality stopped too.
0: They cut them together. Okay, what about you? Were you 33?
1: I was going to say, how old was I when I was 33? What songs were big when I was 33? Do the maths, Ryan.
2: It was 1995.
1: Okay, what have I got?
0: 1995.
1: Happy for this.
0: Coolio.
1: I like it.
0: What else? Hop
1: Stepper. Really?
0: Such a gangster.
1: No wonder I gave up on music.
0: Rendix.
1: We will put all this information on our socials if we've confused you, and you can find your own permanent, the year music was wired in and the year you stopped pretty much listening.
0: We were pretty wired.
1: Enjoy.
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0: It's Jonesy and Amanda driving you home this Friday, the 8th of May. Where there's big issues to discuss, where do we go?
1: We go to the Jonesy and Amanda Arms for the pub test.
2: The pub test.
3: Pub test.
4: Does not pass the pub test.
3: Pub test.
5: Pub test.
6: Does it pass the pub test?
7: Pub test.
8: Yeah, the pub test.
9: Doesn't pass the sniff test.
10: Stop it. It's not helpful.
0: You were reading an op-ed?
1: I was. An opinion piece in the paper by a journalist called Michael Batchelard. I want to ask you this question first, though, Brendan.
0: Mm-hmm.
1: Do you use a handkerchief?
0: No.
1: Never?
0: No. I remember when I was at school, my mum used to pack a hanky in there. I'd never use it. There was something, if you had a hanky at school, that was, you'd get a bit of grief for that.
1: What about
0: you'd
1: Bruce
0: get your
1: Springsteen
0: hand...
1: with one hanging out of his back pocket?
0: No, that was his cap.
1: No, it wasn't.
0: It was his cap.
1: It wasn't a cap.
0: Jem Y. Rye, can you Google
1: like
0: that, please?
1: Yeah. It's like a slight cravat.
0: How much
1: thing.
0: You want to bet? What do you want to bet? What do you want to...
1: I don't want to bet, but in my mind, okay, well, it's about... like a kerchief.
0: Okay, it's not a kerchief. Okay, it's a baseball cap, a red baseball cap.
1: It's a red
0: what
1: kerchief.
0: Do you want to, what are we going to do here? Okay, drinks.
1: I get
0: drinks.
1: To lick your forehead if I'm right.
0: What is that?
1: What about? Is it, Ryan?
11: It looks like a red baseball cap.
0: Well, that's what Jonesy just said. So hang on, what was I getting out of this?
1: Nothing, the deal's off. You didn't get to say it.
0: I need to get to lick anything of yours. Oh, this is a terrible bet.
1: Let me get to this,
0: you're going to see that on Sports Bet.
1: So the journalist Michael Batchelard has said that he wants the handkerchief to make a comeback. He said these days in most people's minds, a hanky lies somewhere between puzzling and embarrassing. They're for dags, they're throwbacks. That's what you said, Brendan.
0: Mm-hmm.
1: They're for Morris dancers and confused old blokes. But he is a hanky carrier and he wants to get more people to do the same. He said he uses it to wipe sweat, to provide shade for a bald head. It can be a bandage to sop up blood. It serves as a serviette, a potholder, a duster, a mop. I've been tear gassed twice in the line of journalistic duty. A hanky was on hand to filter the chemicals.
0: Actually, I do appreciate all the applications for a hanky outside of blowing your schnoz.
1: Well, that's the thing about blowing your schnoz. You know, who wants to see someone honking their snot into a piece of material, folding it up and putting it back in their pocket, and then it going into the washing machine?
0: What, you see that whole process? Probably be on ESPN.
1: I've seen more of it than I need.
0: That's enough. You've described it. Well, what are you saying here?
1: Well, let's call it this.
0: Well, I say no. I don't know now. I don't know.
1: Why?
0: Well, at first I was right dead against it. But all those
1: as
0: other...
1: As soon as I mentioned the snot, you go, hang on, yes.
0: Like, so if you licked my forehead, I'd certainly need a hanky.
1: Handkerchiefs, do they pass the pub test?
0: Jonesy and Amanda driving you home with Jam Nation.

0: It's Jonesy and Amanda driving you home. It's time to get down to the Jonesy and Amanda Arms for the pub test.
1: The pub test.
2: Pub test.
1: Does not pass the pub test.
2: Pub test.
1: Pub test. Does it pass the pub test?
2: Pub test. Yeah, the pub test.
1: Doesn't pass the sniff test. Stop it. It's not helpful.
3: Well, through our discussion, we've decided there are many things you can use a handkerchief for, but it seems the most manky of all is its main reason, which is to capture your snot so you can put it back in your pocket. Why not just blow your nose into your actual pocket and then just put that in the wash?
0: Well, what are you, Gandhi? You know, how flexible would you have to be for that? I've come around on the hanky. I don't carry a hanky. I'm not a hanky guy. But I've come around to the hanky because there are a lot of applications.
3: You've just said that you've never carried a hanky.
0: Never in my life.
3: And when you're at school, you'd be bullied if you did.
0: You would be. You'd probably get your head flushed, and it'd be handy if you had a hanky because then you could wash your you could dry your face off.
3: How do you feel? Handkerchiefs? Do they pass the pub test?
4: My mum continues to use them. She's 80, and I've washed about 8 of them yesterday.
5: I couldn't deal with hankies. The thought of hankies going in washing machine with all the other clothes.

0: making me sick. Tissues are great because they break down, no problem.
1: I'm a hanky person. I always carry at least one or two in my pocket at all times and not afraid to use them. But if I am in a restaurant or somewhere like that, I always make sure I do it discreetly and then hide it back in my pocket.
2: No, they don't. They are gross. Absolutely gross. So you're blowing your nose into it, putting it back, using it again. And then some poor bunny has to wash it, usually me. So, no, they don't pass the pub test.
3: Yes, it does pass the pub test. My partner carries one all the time, not necessarily for blowing his nose, but for emergencies. And, you know, he's used it when people have cut their hands to, you know, cover up their blood and things like that. So it does pass the pub test.
4: This is looking online. 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Spoiler alert, she didn't run away. What was she using it for? Got the big honker. She's a keeper.
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0: It's Jonesy Demander's Jam Nation. What do you know about Cap Diagdi?
1: Is that a clothing company?
0: No, it's a beautiful seaside resort on France's Mediterranean coast.
1: Sounds nice.
0: Beautiful. It has beautiful sights, sandy beaches, volcanic landscapes.
1: Ooh.
0: It's also home to Europe's Naked City. What? In it is a village that is home to the world's largest naturist village.
1: Oh,
0: so in the world, it's the world's largest naturist village. So everyone's nude. The butcher, the baker, the candlestick maker.
1: The chimney sweep?
0: Everyone.
1: So it's
0: nude.
1: Not just there's a resort there. Everyone in the town is nude.
0: Everyone's nude. The village is nude.
1: No, even the sausage maker.
0: Our residents can go about and as freely as they like in the nude and essentially just do their daily business naked.
1: You know, the people who do it, when you picture this in your head, it'd be somebody who go, oh, four.
0: Yeah.
1: They're not the four type.
0: It's not Sidney Sweeney going around there.
1: No, it's not.
0: Going down to the beach with a jet ski.
1: No, it's not John Hamm hanging around the nuds. It's not going to be that.
0: Is that your bag, John Hamm?
1: My bag.
0: I don't
1: Is that your bag?
0: John, I can see your bag. Anyway, something's happened and it's ruined Cap Diagdi.
1: What's happened?
0: It's been...
1: Flannelette?
0: It's been overrun by...
1: Insects.
0: No.
1: Ants. That wouldn't be much fun.
0: No, worse. Swingers.
1: No.
0: Swingers. One British resident, Barbara.
1: See, this is the thing. Naturists aren't sexual. No. It's not about sex.
0: I know, but I feel that naturists are sexual.
1: No.
0: I would say most naturists would have it off quite regularly.
1: No.
0: Would say that.
1: But I think naturists just like the feel of being in the nude.
0: Yeah, sure.
1: And it's not a sex club.
0: Back to Barbara.
1: Which is why they're unhappy with the swingers.
0: Back to Barbara, who sounds like a naturist, not a swinger.
1: But what's she saying?
0: She said...
1: She's got her babs out?
0: She only spends the summer months there. Clientele has changed massively. She first started visiting 30 years. She estimated that swingers now make up 40 to 60% of clientele, and she no longer visits the beach at the village as it's not her preference. When guests arrive, the website states full nudity must be practiced in the company of the other naturist residents and holiday makers. Our guests must practice hygiene and cleanliness.
1: Oh, and sand. There's sand.
0: No filming or photography, no pornographic activity or publicity should take place. Although Barbara has said this is being overtaken by swingers engaging in intimate acts at the beach.
1: Oh, yuck.
0: You know,
1: chocolate starfish. Yeah.
0: Swingers, they ruin everything.
1: Don't they?
0: They do. They ruin caravan parks because that's a thing now that you see the upside down pineapple on the back of a caravan.
1: An upside down pineapple?
0: That's a sign.
1: Actual pineapple?
0: No, it's a sticker of a pineapple.
1: Upside down, that means.
0: Yeah, I think it's got to be upside down.
1: Well, let's be clear, Brendan.
0: Yeah. Cruise ships, they've got the upside-down pineapple as well.
1: Do they?
0: Yeah. It's a thing. If you're going away on a holiday and you want to play a practical joke on your friends, put an upside-down pineapple on their caravan. The laughs come rolling in.
1: Well, remind me not to phone my travel agent about any of that.
0: You have been warned. Jonesy Demander driving you home with Jam Nation.
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22: Man, I hate this. Cracks me up.
1: Maybe you should lay off the moonshine.
23: Jonesy's always knocking a man.
24: It's so easy.
23: Amanda's always knocking Jonesy.
24: I'm done.
0: Well, hello there.
1: Hello. I apologise if I've been a little irritable today, but the worst thing in the world is taking place for me right now.
0: What about yesterday?
1: So, I've got a pair of sockets on under some loafers. And the socket just keeps falling down under my heel, and it is the worst feeling in the world. You know, I once said this to Barry DeBoer, and he said he's fallen off a building and broken his back, but nothing was as awful for him as when his socks go under his heel. Would you agree?
0: I don't wear sockets.
1: So are you wearing like giant up over the knee socks?
0: I just wear socks. Normal all-day socks.
1: That's because you ride a motorcycle and you wear boots.
0: Yep.
1: Do boots keep your socks up?
0: I guess they do.
1: Maybe they do. Yeah, maybe they do.
0: I haven't worn a shoe for a long time, like a patent leather shoe.
1: I like it how you talk in the singular. It's like that's what stylists do.
0: Yep.
1: It's a brand new trouser, a pant, a trouser, and now you're talking about a shoe.
0: I'm just looking forward to going out on the building site and seeing how all the fellas wearing their sockets.
1: I reckon they do. That's the new, the tight pants. You see an ankle and a shoe. They're wearing sockets, Brendan.
0: Yeah, so it looks like you're wearing no socks.
1: Yes, but you're wearing socks so your shoes don't get stinky.
0: Is this like underwear as well?
1: You'll
0: have to ask Barry about that.
1: What happens on the site stays on the site.
0: Blue dot fever. What the hell is it? Amanda is going to explain what that is. Also, Instagram makes its return. Your chance to win $2,000. Jonesy and Amanda driving you home with Jam Nation.

0: It's Jonesy and Amanda driving you home this Friday afternoon. What is the phenomena blue dot fever?
1: Blue dot fever. This is an interesting thing. Blue dot fever is about the cancellation of acts in big arena shows.
0: Because they've said something controversial. No, what are you cancelled for being these days?
1: They're not being cancelled, these people. It's different kind of habits. And they're calling it blue dot fever because when you look at the seating of an arena, there are blue dots of the unsold seats.
0: Oh, yeah.
1: And so lots of shows have recently cancelled. For example, this is in the States. We're not talking about just in Australia, but in the States, for example, the Pussycat Dolls.
0: Yeah, the Pussycat Dolls.
1: Well, there used to be six of them. Mm-hmm. And now they're touring with three, yeah. And they're wondering why they're not filling the stadiums.
0: Yeah, Pussycat Dolls, they sung. You danced to this on Dancing with the Stars.
1: This makes my eye twitch.
0: Didn't you do a cartwheel?
1: Not to this one.
0: What did you do?
1: Not to that song.
0: What did you do a cartwheel to?
1: I think that was to Black Betty.
0: Oh, by Spider-Bait.
1: So Spider-Bait, I've got no information about their blue dot fever.
0: No,
1: fever.
0: They would fill out stadiums.
1: Well, this is the thing. So it's Pussycat Dolls. There's a whole lot of reasons as to why concerts are being cancelled. Post Malone in North America has cancelled his concert.
0: Post Malone? I love Post Malone.
1: I do too. Meghan Trainor is another one who's recently cancelled.
0: I love Meghan Trainor.
1: So they're cancelling in their home country, which is very interesting. And there's a number of reasons for this. Some of them are having health concerns, like Zayn Malik is not going ahead with his tour for health reasons. Whether that means mental health, I don't know.
0: All right.
1: That seems a bit of a catch-all.
0: His mental health would be suffering if he saw that the stadium wasn't selling out.
1: If he saw he had blue dot fever. The Pussycat Dolls have been honest and said that we've made the difficult and heartbreaking decision to cancel all but one of the North American dates, taking an honest look at the North American run, saying we've seen the blue dot fever. Lots of people are saying, I want to spend more time with my family, et cetera, et cetera.
0: It's like when a politician leaves their work for that.
1: Spend more time with their family. But this is one of the reasons. They're saying there's market saturation, overambitious venues and high prices. Artists selling tickets at Taylor Swift prices without having the Taylor Swift fan base.
0: Mm-hmm.
1: Tickets have risen significantly in recent years. Australian dollars, $128, premium seating around $600, which in the cost of living crisis isn't a great thing. Also, they're saying the changing habits, the spending habits of people buying tickets. Many people these days buy them at the last minute, not months in advance. Mm. And yet a promoter or an artist will look at the blue dots and think, we better cancel, even though getting close to the date, they may have sold more tickets.
0: What about they're about to cark it dot of some of those older artists that we see coming to town?
1: Well, you book 3 years in advance.
0: 3 years ago and you go, okay, has anyone done a head count lately?
1: Well, I used to think that with One Direction. I thought, as if they're still going to be together. What did I know?
0: Jonesy and Amanda driving you home with Jam Nation.
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1: When you're out paddleboarding, do you have earpods in or any of that? Do you listen to music?
0: It depends where I'm suppeding at. That's paddleboarding to you with your derisive tone about it. If I'm in the surf catching waves, then no, I have nothing, just my head. But if I go for a health paddle on flat water, I've got those Shocks headphones. They go onto the bones.
1: Yeah, do they work?
0: They're a little bit disconcerting at first because they make you feel a little bit woozy.
1: Yeah.
0: But then you get used to them. It's like you're in your head.
1: But what are you listening to?
0: Oh, usually some rock, or I might just do a podcast, Double A Chattery. That's always good. I might be listening to that.
1: Because when I go for a walk in the morning with my dog, I'm always plugging into information. I listen to political podcasts. I listen to, you know, stuff and voices in my head.
0: Mm-hmm.
1: And my kinesiologist, who's like a therapist for me, she's just fantastic. She said, why don't we try and calm down your nervous system by putting something else in your head when you go for your morning walks? And so I started listening to walking meditation music. I started at first of all listening to a guided meditation, but I wasn't happy with the let's sniff the air, let's look around. And I thought, I don't want that. So I just listened to walking meditation music, which is a bit like this. I feel a little bit like I'm having my legs waxed because there's a sort of salon music.
0: But it's not very rocky, is it?
1: It's not, but this is the point. I'm surprised by the difference it's made. I've only been doing it for a week.
0: Here's the good bit.
1: Such an earworm, isn't it? I'll be humming that all day. But when I listened to that in the morning, the first morning I did it, I was so hyper aware of what I was seeing. I was seeing seagulls flying. I was looking at my dog. I just felt in my body and connected and grounded, which is the whole point in calming down my nervous system.
0: Sure.
1: And I just feel so zen since I've been listening to it. But then this morning, I don't know what happened, but it changed genres on me. And anyway, this is what I heard.
0: Doesn't sound like meditation.
1: I thought, this is horrible.
0: And did you flick over to smooth?
1: I'm not sure what I did, but I looked down at my phone and it was hotel lobby music.
0: All
1: so
0: right.
1: I went from having a massage in my head to eating peanuts in a lobby bar somewhere.
0: Yeah. You know, hotel lobbies, when you go into them, you look at them, but you never spend any time in them, do you, really?
1: No, but then if you're a solo traveller, that's where all the action happens. I think the hotel lobbies and share a bowl of peanuts.
0: I was getting tired of my lady.
1: Yeah, buy this wine for the lady in the corner.
0: Yeah.
1: That's never happened to me, by the way. But that music is not calming to the nervous system at all.
0: No, not at all. Not at all. Perhaps you should just stick to what you usually have.
1: This would make me walk head on into traffic. Oh, I don't even want to hear it now.
0: Do the mashup.
1: I'm eating a frog in a lobby.
0: Oh.
1: If only he was in a blender.
0: Do you like pina colada?
1: Stop.
0: Instagram is on the way. Jonesy and Amanda driving you home with

0: Jonesy and Amanda driving you home this Friday.
1: Free money. Fast money.
2: Extra cash.
3: Any money. Jonesy and Amanda's.
0: Here it is, 10 questions, 60 seconds on the clock. You can pass if you don't know an answer. We'll come back to that question if time permits. You get all the questions right, $1,000.
4: What a great cash injection just before the weekend that would be.
0: Brooke of Thornley, would you like a cash injection?
5: Oh, I would absolutely love a cash injection.
4: Well, the first step is 10 questions.
0: Yeah.
4: Get those right, and then we'll taunt you. We'll say, do you want a bonus question to play double or nothing for 2 grand?
0: Because this sort of money, it's a good amount for yourself to spend something on yourself.
4: Yes, actually, that's true. No one will expect this from
0: you. One of those crazy masks things, you know, that you put on your face.
4: I use those, an LED light.
0: With the LED.
4: Good for your skin.
0: I don't know if, Brooke, you want one of those.
5: Yeah, I guess I could use one.
0: Well, no, Brooke, you don't have to buy one. What would you like, Brooke? Whatever you like.
5: I actually have no idea what I would buy myself, to be honest.
4: How delicious, because if you win a lot of money, say $50,000,
0: yes,
4: people come out of the woodwork and would expect you to help pay off their mortgages, etc.
0: Oh, no, not for $50,000.
4: I reckon they would. I reckon

0: family members would say, how about you give me a little
1: bit
0: of something?
1: What are you saying about Brooke's family now?
0: No, anyone's family. Whereas I think 2,000
2: sure,
0: or 1,000, perfect amount just for yourself. So let's
1: not count our chickens before they hatch.
0: All right. That's not question one. How many chickens are there, Brooke? We've got 10 questions. We've got 60 seconds. Say pass if you're not sure, okay? We might come back.
1: Good luck.
0: Right. Brooke, here we go.
3: Thank you.
0: Question number one. Who is the Prime Minister of Australia?
3: Kevin Rudd.
0: Oh.
3: How do I not know that?
0: Brooke. Oh, Brooke, it's Anthony Albanese.
1: Brooke.
3: Oh.
0: Kevin Rudd was about three ago.
1: Kevin Rudd. Brooke.
3: Oh, well, that's embarrassing.
1: I know. Well,
0: lucky you hadn't thought what you're going to spend the money on.
1: We won't tell anyone, Brooke, okay? We'll just go into the weekend. Okay. And you have a good one, okay?
0: Have a good weekend and a happy Mother's Day, Brooke.
3: Thank you.
0: Okay, bye.
1: If you would like to register, you can do so, jonesyandamanda.com.
0: And maybe Anthony Albanese needs a bit of a campaign to put him back in people's faces.
1: Jonesy and Amanda driving you home with Jam Nation.
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28: 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And HR nervous. 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

0: It's Jonesy and Amanda driving you home this Friday, the 8th of May. We straddle many medias, don't we?
1: Many medias. And to keep an eye on who's thinking what and what people are making of us, we have our digital guru, Jenna.

0: Can I give a shout out to Jenna? She's been nominated for some big gong.
1: What's the big gong?
2: It's Media Week's Next of the Best award.
0: Next yes. of the best.
1: Of the best.
0: The yeah. best well, of the best.
1: Surely you're going to win that,
0: Jenna. Yeah.
2: We'll see.
0: Who do we call? Who am I bribing?
2: I don't know.
0: Just, you know, because in this business, you help me, I help you.
1: And what will you ask Jenna to do in return?
0: She does this. She's putting bums on seats.
1: She certainly is. So which nerves have we pressed this week with our content, Jenna?
2: Yeah, so it's been one of the biggest weeks of the year for us on the Jonesy and Amanda socials, with two posts reaching millions of views. And yes, they once again belong to our Tin Hat Tuesday
1: wow.
2: segment.
1: Yep. Talk us through it.
2: Yep. So I'll start with our biggest video, which belongs to listener Rob's JFK conspiracy theory.
1: Oh, yes. He said that JFK was shot by the driver in the front seat.
2: Yes.
1: And yep. that there was a second sniper, Stephen King It style, in a grate on the side of the road. And how come that so many people are fascinated by this all these years later?
2: Yeah, it's crazy. It's received a total of 16 million views.
1: What?
2: Thousands of comments, including this one by Bash on Instagram, who writes, "Actually, the truth is that guy in the car was JFK's double. The real JFK died in Oval Office. He was with a hooker on drugs and died of a heart attack."
1: Oh. Well, that makes yeah. sense.
0: What a way to go.
2: While Cotton Star Crime Scene commented, yes. "Americans will fall for anything," to which Patrick replied, "Yet this show is Australian," to which Brennan replied, "F off."
1: That is the...
0: I love it when they fight with each other.
1: That's the internet in a nutshell.
0: That
1: so that's social media in a nutshell.
0: That is it.
1: And what's the other one that went off?
2: Yeah, so it was actually from listener Rob, who also delivered us content for our second most viewed content.
0: Each week, each Tin Hat Tuesday, Rob has delivered dividends.
1: And yes. he's very sincere. This one yep. was about the...
2: The Apollo 11 mission.
1: The Apollo yes. 11 mission. So he says that Neil Armstrong, Buzz Aldrin and Michael Collins were assumed names of three men who had actually escaped from Alcatraz. So, Rob, they escaped from Alcatraz to become astronauts?
3: They were given a pardon if they would join in and comply.
1: But what about all the right? training for years they would have had to do?
3: To do what? To go where?
0: Oh. You can hear the penny drop.
1: Oh, he's that guy.
2: People are loving it. It's received 5 million views. Massive response. Lydia writes, "I'm a conspiracy theorist, but this is me out." However, a few commenters believe that the both of you are actually involved, with Will commenting, "Watch her face drop. Yeah, they are both in on it." Then comes that nervous deflect. Her voice completely shifts, and there's no punctuation in that sentence whatsoever.
1: So do people think that I'm across these conspiracy theories because I'm a big believer?
0: Because you're part of it.
2: No, you're involved.
0: Yeah, you're one of the lizard people.
2: Okay.
0: I saw you going feeding on
1: you
0: a
1: You saw me dislocate my jaw and eat an entire chicken. Actually, I probably have done
0: you
1: that.
0: You went
1: but
0: straight down a red rooster.
1: I'm just a pig.
2: However, Craig writes, "This was funny until I read the comments and saw that people actually believe it. It would be hilarious, except they get to vote."
1: I must say, I agree.
0: Anyway, that's Tin Hat Tuesday.
1: And we'll take more of your Tin Hat conspiracy theories
0: yep.
1: next
0: Look
1: week.
0: Look forward to talking to you next week, Rob.
2: On a similar note, it's time for Digital Jenna's This is where I choose my favourite contributor of the week, who will receive a bespoke tin hat made by Amanda.
1: I better get onto it.
2: Mm. And this week it belongs to Facebook user Jamie, who actually has a problem with these tin hats. He writes, "What looks stupid is the fact that they think these hats are working. It worked in the past because it was made with tin. It's now made with aluminium, which is a receiver, not a blocker. Idiots."
0: He is right. We've confused our ferrous and non-ferrous metals.
1: So our thoughts aren't getting out. No. It's not stopping other thoughts coming in.
4: We like to call her our social wow. media dipstick by the way she sings.
0: Well, well, well.
1: That's why our heads feel like garlic
0: bread. I've been baking my head for no reason.
5: Righto, you two. That's enough.
1: Well, everyone, have a happy Mother's Day. If your mum's not here like mine, or if you're estranged from your mum, whatever.
0: If your mum is here like mine.
1: And if things are hard for you on Sunday, sure. you're not alone. We're thinking of you.
0: Happy Mother's Day, all you mums. Happy Mother's Day, Amanda.
1: Thank you. See you on Monday.
0: Good day to you.
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0: this weekend on Gold, it's a backdoor weekend. Admittedly, that's not the coolest name. Oh, who are we kidding? It's just about the worst name for a radio contest. But we're still doing it. During the week, you play Christian O'Connell's No Repeat Workday to the USA by listening for us to repeat us all. That's winning through the front door. This weekend, if you become a Gold Club VIP, you get your chance at winning one of the greatest bucket list trips to the snow by coming through the back door. We call you.
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1: To hide the gift that I've got for my own wife for Mother's Day, I put it in a bin bag. I put the bins out, so I thought, she's never going to go rummaging in a bin bag. Suddenly, I was panicking yesterday evening, and I was like, there was a bin bag just there. Yeah, you hadn't put it out. I'd thrown it in the bin and went, then she was like, why are you shifty?
2: Why would you be surprised that someone would put a bin bag in the bin?
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1: 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I'd thrown it in the bin and went, then she was like, why are you shifty?

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0: this weekend on Gold, it's a backdoor weekend. Admittedly, that's not the coolest name. Oh, who are we kidding? It's just about the worst name for a radio contest. But we're still doing it. During the week, you play Christian O'Connell's No Repeat Workday to the USA by listening for us to repeat a song. That's winning through the front door. 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
4: 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Great start to the weekend on our roads. We've got the Tullamarine Freeway looking good to the airport and taking 17 minutes from Westgate. No dramas on the Eastern Freeway coming in from Springvale Road onto Hoddle Street. Just got the Monash Freeway closed in both directions at Clyde Road for works until 7 o'clock this morning. Use the Princes Highway instead. Get that Queensland holiday feeling at Flight Centre. Escape to Port Douglas for four nights, four-star with sunset sailing from $299 per person. Book now with Flight Centre. Now you're up to date with Melbourne's latest traffic.
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17: Hey, I'm Chandra Llewellyn. The federal government is preparing to hand down its budget next week. Treasurer Jim Chalmers has vowed to crash through a scare campaign of lies. Labor is preparing to announce a major housing supply package, which would see potential incentives to states. Health authorities across the globe are racing to trace dozens of passengers who disembarked a cruise ship before a deadly outbreak of hantavirus. So far, there have been five cases, including three deaths. But the UN Health Agency says the outbreak is not the start of a pandemic like COVID-19, as this virus spreads through close, intimate contact. A political expert says today's by-election for the New South Wales seat of Farrer could dictate the future of Australian politics. It's been triggered by the resignation of former opposition leader Susan Lee. Monash School of Social Sciences, Dr. Benjamin Moffat says it is unusual.
18: Both the Liberals and the Nationals are both running. Labor's sitting this one out. They wouldn't have had a chance in this seat. It's always been a coalition seat. But the interesting thing about this one, we've basically got this unique circumstance where it's coming down to two non-major parties.
17: And research shows New South Wales recorded its driest April on record as much of the country headed into a dry spell. Rainfall was well below average across every state last month.
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17: A shower or two in Melbourne. We are heading for a top of 17. Possible showers for Mother's Day, a top of 17, and partly cloudy on Monday, heading for 17 degrees.
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24: 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Thank you for choosing us as the soundtrack for whatever it is that you're going to get up to this weekend. Did you know we're giving away a snow trip to the USA with Christian O'Connell's Snow Repeat Workday? Before this hour is done, I'll tell you how you can get on the standby list before anyone else. Also, great songs on the way from The Boss and a song that debuted at number one on the Billboard Hot 100 chart and was certified diamond. You'll hear it right after this from Bon Jovi. Just great songs on Gold.

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0: Gold, Gloria Gaynor's I Will Survive in just a couple of minutes. Christian O'Connell, Snow Repeat, Workday to the USA is back Monday morning from 6. If you catch us repeating a song between 6 and 3, call us 1355-22 and then you're on standby for 7 nights at the Big Sky Resort, Montana, including flights, accommodation, lift passes, ski rentals, spending money and an enchanted forest experience for two. However, this weekend, we're going to let you jump the queue, but only if you are a Gold Club member. So that means you don't have to call us. We call you. 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Sign up right now because we're going to start calling Gold Club members right after 10, right here on Gold.
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0: Just Great Songs on Gold. Morning, it's Madigan. Just before we hit the 7 o'clock news, I'll be playing you a track... Oh, hang on, they've got to get one more out. I'll be playing you a track that has a title that's inspired by a southern expression meaning to lose one's temper and to reach the end of one's rope. And famously, by the way, was recorded in one take. Like, that's really rare for musicians to record their vocals in one take. However, the lead singer did it and he nailed it. You'll hear it right after this on Gold.
1: 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Admittedly, that's not the coolest name. Oh, who are we kidding? It's just about the worst name for a radio contest. But we're still doing it. During the week, you play Christian O'Connell's No Repeat Workday to the USA by listening for us to repeat a song. 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
5: 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Great start to the weekend on our roads. The Western Freeway taking just 16 minutes between Melton and the Ring Road. Monash Freeway just about to reopen in both directions at Clyde Road after overnight works. We've got the Mornington Peninsula Freeway closed city-bound between the Moorooduck Highway and Bungow Road for works. Jump on to the Moorooduck Highway instead. 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
18: Hi there, I'm Chandra Llewellyn. President Donald Trump says a ceasefire remains in place after US forces reportedly targeted Iranian military facilities linked to attacks on warships in the Strait of Hormuz. Iran's foreign minister has described the strikes as a reckless military adventure. US Secretary of State Marco Rubio says he expects a response from Iran's leadership soon.
19: We have not received that yet, as in the last hour, but perhaps that will come. Their system is still highly fractured and a bit dysfunctional as well, so that may be serving as an impediment. I hope it's a serious offer. I really do.
18: Police officers in Victoria are being told to disable the Bluetooth on body cams. Victorian officials issuing an urgent safety alert on Monday night after Four Corners exposed a security flaw with the devices. The Axon devices, which are worn by police around the country, can be tracked and detected by criminals. And voters in the federal electorate of Farrer are heading to the polls today for a by-election triggered by the resignation of former opposition leader Susan Lee. Polls indicate One Nation or an independent could snatch the seat. Monash School of Social Sciences Dr. Benjamin Moffat says that could be bad news for the coalition.
20: The fact that they're not even getting particularly a look in what has been a completely safe coalition seat over its history should tell you something about where the mood of the electorate is at the moment regards to the coalition.
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18: Updating sport in the AFL, the Lions down the Blues 100-89 at the Gabba. While in the other games, the Bulldogs beat Port Adelaide 74-72. Dogs Harvey Gallagher kicked the go-ahead point with 30 seconds left. Coach Luke Beveridge drawing on the win.
22: I mean, after you drop four in a row, you're almost learning how to win again. Really pleased the boys hung in there. Yeah, it's an important night. I've been saying it's the vinyl song, isn't it? It's a fine line between pleasure and pain.
18: Meantime, Gold Coast Suns will be hoping to continue their strong form in Darwin when they take on St Kilda tonight. And Alexander Vukic has been ruled out of the Italian Open. He was beaten by American Tommy Paul in straight sets. That's the latest news and sport.
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18: A shower or two in Melbourne. We are heading for a top of 17. Possible showers for Mother's Day, a top of 17, and partly cloudy on Monday.
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25: Good morning, it's Matt again. Look, I know the weekend is only very young, but I hope it's been great for you so far. Christian O'Connell's Snow Repeat Workday. This is where he wants to send you off to Montana in the States to go skiing. And before this hour is done, I'll tell you how you can get on the standby list before anyone else. I've got great songs on the way, including something from Ian Moss, plus a song which is all about a lead singer's very first heartbreak when she kissed a young soldier at a club, but then went back the following week to get some more kisses from him, but he totally ignored her and was seen with another girl. Well, that is heartbreaking. I'll play you that track right after this from Survivor. Just great songs on Gold.

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0: Just great songs right here on Gold. Bring it home, Weeders. 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Berlin's Take My Breath Away in just a couple of minutes. Christian O'Connell's Snow Repeat Workday. It is back. Monday morning from 6. This is where if you catch us repeating a song between 6 and 3 and you call us on 1355-22, we'll whack you on the standby list for an amazing getaway to the USA, staying for 7 nights at the Big Sky Resort in Montana. 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

0: Just Great Songs on Gold. And before we hit the 8 o'clock news and the best of the Christian O'Connell Show, I'll be playing you a track that has heavy, heavy influences by The Stones, Sympathy for the Devil, and The Who's Pinball Wizard. I mean, I get The Who when you hear the opening piano riff. I'll play that track for you right after this on Gold.
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18: Hi there, I'm Chandra Llewellyn. Voters in the New South Wales seat of Farah head to the polls today for the by-election. It has been called after former Liberal leader Susan Lee quit politics. Deputy Prime Minister Richard Marles was asked why no Labor candidates are in the running, but has told the ABC it's been a long-held coalition seat.
19: It's the seat of Susan Lee, obviously, but you know, in the past, Tim Fisher. I mean, this is absolutely blue ribbon coalition seat. And I think really the remarkable story today is around whether or not the coalition can hold this seat. It really is a test for Angus Taylor.
18: Members of the Yazidi community who fled persecution in the Middle East say they've been left re-traumatised by the high-profile arrival of the so-called ISIS brides. Community leaders calling on Anthony Albanese to hold accountable anyone who enslaved or abused members of the minority group. A group of 13 people arrived in Australia on Thursday night facing court in Sydney and Melbourne yesterday. The PM saying he has zero sympathy for anyone who travelled to join ISIS. US President Donald Trump has brokered a three-day ceasefire between Ukraine and Russia. Part of the agreement is to swap 1,000 prisoners of war, the deal coming as Russia celebrates a Victory Day parade. And the Pentagon has started releasing what it says is files on UFOs. It is never seen before footage, including a NASA photo from 1972.
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18: Updating sport, Brisbane has survived a second-half fight back from Carlton to win by 11 points at the Gabba. The Lions led by 49 points early in the third term before the Blues surged. Coach Michael Voss saying they lost it in the first half.
20: You could tell was, you know, certainly from after half-time, you could definitely see there was a confidence growing within the group. You know, it seemed like all those sort of little battles that were starting to win.
18: Meantime, a thrilling fight back from Port Adelaide fell just short last night, losing to the Western Bulldogs by 2 points. In A-League action, Adelaide United plays Auckland FC. Tonight it is the Newcastle Jets up against Sydney FC. And in netball, the Adelaide Thunderbirds have demolished West Coast Fever in Perth last night. That's the latest news and sport.
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18: A shower or two in Melbourne. We are heading for a top of 17. Possible showers for Mother's Day, a top of 17. And partly cloudy on Monday, heading for 17 degrees.
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23: Saturday morning, this is Christian O'Connell from The Breakfast Show. Between now and 10 o'clock, rewind to The Breakfast Show from this week. So, during the next hour here on Gold, got not one, not two, but three topics that we covered this week on the show. Do you have a name for your car? Bad time for a power outage? And your stories about being caught with your pants down. If you missed it, you missed some. You actually couldn't make it up. Some of these stories were insane this week. I hope we get more over the weekend. I hope you missed it during the week, actually, so you can email me your story. If you have got one about any of these, as always, my inbox is wide open. Email me, Christian at christianoconnell.com.au, and I'd love to get pictures of puppies.

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1: Have you got a name for your car? And have you got a story about bad time for a power outage? Our favourites yesterday for names you got for your cars. Tanya, she got a Hyundai Sonata called Frank, as in Frank, I did it my way, Sonata. Fiona, also brilliant. Kia Stonic, named Stonic the Hedgehog. Brilliant. And then Dave's rocking around right now in a Toyota Kluga. First name, Freddie. Surname, of course, you got it, Kluga. Anita has named her Mazda Phyllis after her late grandmother, which I love. Pauline, my husband, has a Mini called Minimax. Bill's driving a grey BMW X2 named Gru. The shape of the roofline on his car reminds him of Gru's back.
2: So specific.
1: And then yesterday we started to get great stories about bad time for a power cut.
3: Back in the 80s, we're at the cinema watching Air Force One, and about 10 minutes before the end of the movie, the power goes out. And they left us sitting in the dark for 5 or 10 minutes, and then they came and said, it looks like it's a suburb-wide outage. We don't know how long it's going to be. Have some free tickets.
4: So this is a story about my 96-year-old Nan. So she's got one of these electric recliner chairs. So the power cut out and she couldn't get out of it because she couldn't move the chair. So she was stuck in it in a horizontal position for about 3 hours.
1: All right, now you've got one for us, Rio.
2: Yes, I've got a story about bad time for the power to go out. Quick bit of context, but it is important. So for about 26 years of my life, I was a straight man. And then at some point around COVID, I was like, wait a minute. Maybe I'm attracted to guys and girls.
1: I've never heard of someone talking about their coming out story involving COVID.
2: It was actually a crucial part of it, I think.
1: You're saying you'd still be now with women if it hadn't been for COVID?
2: Maybe, yeah.
1: Wow, that's an incredible story.
2: It was that damn AstraZeneca.
1: There are so many stories about COVID. I've not heard that it turned me gay.
2: Yes, I had the sore throat and then the gay.
1: Yes. But it was a sore throat first.
2: Sore throat.
1: Spicy cough and then spicy lovers.
2: Exactly. So I was living in Melbourne, obviously in lockdown. My family live in Sydney. And I was like, well, I have to tell them. I can't just like wait until this endless lockdown. So I organized a Zoom with my family. And I wasn't super anxious or anything about it until the actual Zoom call came up and it's all their five faces there and you're sort of...
1: I've always wondered like this. Yeah, it must be a lot of pressure for people when they actually have this incredible moment where they really finally want to say the truth about them. It's a lot, isn't it?
2: Yeah, and it didn't hit me until literally the call started because yeah. I have a very loving, progressive family. I never, you know, feared any of it. But then you're looking at them, looking at you, and you know that the sort of version of yourself that they've known. I'm the youngest, you know, since I was born, that version is there's a whole different version of yourself that you're about to tell them about.
1: And
2: Or you think there is, yeah, exactly. And then I eventually managed to sort of summon the willpower to push it out. And I said, guys, I think I'm bisexual. And there was this long pause. I'm like, okay, maybe they're just taking it in. I was like, oh no, their faces are paused. I was like, they didn't hear this.
1: Oh no.
4: No.
1: Oh no. You got the lag.
2: The next thing I hear is mum going, huh?
1: Oh, they're back online.
2: Okay, I'm bisexual and mum goes, well, the Wi-Fi's I'm dating guys and girls. And my sister goes, oh, I think I hear him. He's saying he's dating two women. He's in a thruple.
4: Oh, no.
1: Goes, they must have gone, bloody hell, COVID's really upped his game.
2: Mum goes,
1: He was a virgin when he left Sydney.
2: Mum goes, what's a thruple? Oh. And my sister's like, well, Rio's dating two women. I'm like, no.
1: He's not.
2: I'm the opposite of that. And at this point, I've lost the room.
1: Yeah.
2: And the significance of the moment.
1: Were they surprised?
2: Well, one of the first things, I can't remember who said it, mum or one of the sisters said, well, you know, we did have inklings because when you were 8, you used to put Riverdance, Lord of the Dance on VCR and dance in front of it.
1: But that means there must be so many closeted men around who simply loved Irish dance.
2: But I would watch Riverdance and dance along to it, like skipping.
1: Oh. Well, that's not being a precursor to gayness, is it?
2: Pretty bloody gay.
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0: Christian O'Connell Show. Do you have a name for your car? And have you got a story about a bad time for a power cut? Christian, I got a BMW called Scotty, as in beam me up, Scotty. Christian, my wife and I recently bought our first ever new car. Congratulations. And we got a Forester. Good car, those. Sure car, isn't it, Alex?
1: Sure is.
0: Yeah, good, solid car. Forester Gump.
2: Good.
0: That's a good one. Power answer story, Christian. I was with my girlfriend, now wife, kissing on the lounge, watching a movie. That's the impression of a power cut. My girlfriend said, are you okay? I said, no, my meat is defrosting. That's not code. This is not a drill. Some nice ribeye, sir. What about Rolf the VW Golf? Ooh. Rolf the Golf is great. Let's take some calls right now. Oh, a couple more that came in on text. Lawrence, three electric cars. Wait, what do you got? Showroom there, mate? Sparky, Tron, and AC/DC. Oh, he's got a theme. Mars got a dark grey Isuzu D-Max Ute. Sounds like I'm doing one of my voiceovers here. The new dark grey Isuzu D-Max Ute named Gary because it's a cranky old bastard. Gary's normally are my brother-in-law one, and he would agree. Shane's got a Mini Cooper named Alice Cooper. Very good, Shane. And Rob named his, I'm just doing a remix, Ford Ranger Sabrina. He got her on Halloween.
3: Yeah, Sabrina the Witch.
0: Yeah, it's good, yeah. Darren, welcome to the show.
4: How are we?
0: I'm good, Darren. I hope you're well. Thanks for calling. So, tell us about the name you got for your car, mate.
4: The name I've given my car is Dwayne.
1: How come?
4: It's a VW Amarok.
0: I didn't realise we were doing sort of a punchline setup now, like the
4: it's Dwayne the Amarok Johnson.
0: I love that. That's a great one. Linda, welcome to the show.
5: Christian, picture this.
0: I will.
5: It's Christmas Day. Lunch is at 12. 16 people coming over. 11 a.m., power goes out.
0: Oh, no.
5: So, no time to panic. Grab the extension leads, over the fence to the neighbours, plug it in, save Christmas.
1: Oh. Nice.
0: That's like a key part of every single Christmas movie is someone has to save Christmas.
1: Yes,
0: and you, Linda, saved Christmas.
5: But lunch was only three quarters cooked, so out comes the Barbie. Yeah,

0: It was panic stations.
1: Yeah, I bet, yeah. All right, sounds like you're breaking into somewhere and an alarm's going off. Is that an alarm in the background?
0: Microwave.
1: Peak moment. All right, we'll leave you to it. Well, thanks for freeing up some time to give us a call.
0: Thank you.
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0: Christian O'Connell's show. Looking for your stories, courts with your pants down. Years ago, Christian, my stepfather went for a prostate checkup at the doctor's. While he was bent across the surgery bench, pants down, the receptionist came bursting in without knocking. In shock, he turned round to be greeted with, "Mr. Smith," brackets, name change to protect the vulnerable. It was one of his past students at a very popular high school.
1: No. Oh, God, I'd die.
0: But just Caitlin has got one for us.
2: So I was on my honeymoon in a beautiful island resort, and we had a very private room. So
0: you weren't sharing with strangers. You weren't in a youth hostel.
2: No, we had our own like pool and stuff like that. That was very secluded, that we could lay out in the sun naked. And so my partner and I, we did that for majority of the trip until one day I was walking back inside the room and we hadn't put a do not disturb on, and one of the cleaning ladies walked in to our room. She must have been knocking, I just didn't hear it, and I'm standing there fully nude with a sun hat on.
0: What a look. What a look.
3: Interesting to go sun hat first as you're getting ready.
0: Years ago, I was in a clothes shop. You know those changing rooms? And it was a Saturday afternoon, so it's very busy. And those changing rooms, there's people waiting to use the changing rooms. There's also like people advising as other people come out of the changing rooms. It was a mixed sex one. And so they're coming out. So it's very busy. I go in with a pair of pants. I've got a dinner that night. I need to get a smarter pair of pants. So go in. And there's that moment, any gentleman's been in this, where you have to commit to the move. You've got one leg that you're pushing in the trousers. I also have to add, I was very hungover. So coordination, I wasn't quite feeling myself. And so I didn't really have a great center of balance about me. And so I got one leg in the trousers. And suddenly, you know, you're like, I'm falling.
1: Oh, no.
0: I'm falling. And there's no way I'm not falling. And to try and sort of cushion my fall, I just panicked. Because both the hands were obviously on the trousers trying to pull them up. I now have to release one hand in half a second, grab the curtain. The curtain, because it's cheap, you know, flimsy material. Yeah. It's not really a curtain. It's not a handbrake. It's coming with me. It rips the rod out of the holding. The curtain, the rod, as I come crashing to the ground in a very compromised position.
3: Legs akimbo.
0: Legs akimbo.
3: Hungover.
0: Wrapped in some kind of toga that I've ripped off. It's carnage there.
3: It's literally Homer Simpson.
0: And there's people seeing it all.
1: No.
0: People had to help me. An elderly lady went to try and pull my pants. I went, no, I've got that bit. But I was like wrapped in the curtain rod, and there was like bits of masonry that had come out and the
3: like
0: raw plugs.
3: Tortoise on the back of its
0: shell. Just destroyed the changing room. That's why I moved to Australia.
3: Fair enough.
0: That incident.
3: Fair
0: enough. I had to not just leave the hemisphere.
4: The last straw.
0: Dominic's got a story for us. It's a great one too. Dominic, thanks for calling the show. So I'd love for you to share your story.
5: A few years ago, I had an operation. It was actually in my bum crack. I had a scoop cut out. And daily, a nurse had to come in and pack this hole in my bum crack. So the process was roll over, bury your head in the pillow, and put your bum up in the air so she could pack this thing. So in the process, she says to me, look, I'm having a bit of trouble seeing the bottom of the hole there. Can you reach around with your hands, spread your bum cheeks for me?
0: What? What a moment in life has led to that. Spread your cheeks.
5: Yeah. It all happened. It got done, and it was horrible. And she said, she patted me on the head, said, "It's all done, love.
0: Just how did you take on your time. Head?
5: When you got a minute, just you know, just take your time and roll over." So I
0: when you stop crying,
5: there.
0: Can you? Can...
5: Yeah, when I stopped crying, I still got my bum cheek spread. I rolled over, and it was visiting hours at the hospital. The curtains had been flung wide open. There's about 10 people in the room looking up my bum crack.
0: Oh, come on! So what did you do, Dominic?
5: I just roll back over.
0: Just wait for all to stop. Well, please swallow me up right now. Awesome story. Really, really funny. Thank you very much for giving us a call.
5: Thank you, mate. Thank you. Bye-bye.
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21: 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Emergency works on the Westgate Freeway outbound approaching the Power Street exit has the left-hand lane closed. A collision in Cranbourne East on Narre Warren Road southbound at Linsula Boulevard. A crash in Croydon on the Maroondah Highway westbound at Yarra Road. And the Ring Road slowing our turnabout at Boundary Road for works. 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That's right, 20 to 50% off. This offer must end Tuesday, so rush into Amart today. 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Now you're up to date with Melbourne's latest traffic.
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22: Hey, I'm Chandra Llewellyn. Voters are heading to polling booths today to elect the next federal member for the New South Wales seat of Farah. One Nation and an Independent are considered the front runners. Labor is sitting out. Monash School of Social Sciences, Dr. Benjamin Moffat says voters could use this to send a clear message to the major parties.
1: Voters often want to give major parties a bit of a kick in the pants at by-elections and tell them what they really think. But One Nation's been on this rise and rise in the polls, and this may be as good a chance as they get.
22: One of the so-called ISIS brides is likely to become eligible for tens of thousands of dollars in taxpayer benefits. The 33-year-old's escaped arrest in Melbourne, but three of her cohorts remain behind bars in Melbourne and Sydney on charges, including slavery and crimes against humanity. US officials want the Iranian leadership to come to the table with a peace proposal today. Fighting has continued in the Strait of Hormuz, with both Iran and the US reporting attacks on ships and military targets. But President Donald Trump insists a ceasefire remains in place, while Iran says it won't bow to pressure. And flowers are expected to top the list of Mother's Day gifts for Aussies this year. A new retail survey shows nearly 40% of shoppers will buy flowers. Average spending is expected to sit around $144 per person.
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22: Updating sport, the Bulldogs stood up against Port Adelaide, snapping a four-game losing streak, 74-72 at Adelaide Oval. In the other game, Brisbane down Carlton, 100-89. Collingwood's Scott Pendlebury will tonight equal the VFL-AFL games record, marking match 432 when they take on Geelong. Cats coach Chris Scott says Pendles makes his teammates better.
5: I rate and respect him so highly for a number of reasons, but right up towards the top of that list would be just the way he's been able to help others within the team. He's just been such a good organiser of that team.
22: And in tennis, Aussie Alex de Minaur has been knocked out of the round of 64 at the Italian Open. He went up a set against local Matteo Arnaldi, but then lost the second two.
3: A stress and mild anxiety making it impossible to sleep or focus? Introducing Caruso's Anxiety Ease Probiotic. 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
22: Shower or two in Melbourne. We are heading for a top of 17. Possible showers for Mother's Day, a top of 17, and partly cloudy on Monday, 17 degrees.
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0: Hey, good morning. Saturday morning, this is Christian O'Connell from The Breakfast Show, rewinding the show in case you missed it. So coming up to our next hour here on Gold, we've got the brilliant Misheard Lyrics on Monday show. Brand new ones at 8 a.m. this Monday. Also, last week in Harp, we were looking to find Australia's funniest mum. Mum's doing jokes. We had the big final yesterday. Mum's doing stand-up live at the radio station. You can hear that during the next hour. And our favourite time waster of the week.

0: 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And then every Monday we play them back. Let us get into this week's.
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0: All right, as we're playing back your Misheard Lyrics, if we agree with what you think you're mishearing, you will hear this. If we simply do not hear it. And for the really great ones.
2: Instant Hall of Famer.
0: Now, last Monday, we had two Hall of Famers. We had Danny and Abby. A Venga Boys going to Ibiza. Whoa, we're going to eat pizza?
3: We're going to eat pizza.
0: Hall of Famer right there. Adrian had Paper Late Genesis. Oh, you thieving bar.

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2: We need to talk. Petrol Bowser, it's over between us. 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

0: Christian O'Connell Show. We're about to find out who is Australia's funniest mum. Today, this radio show and this radio station, we're now in a separate room. We've left the studio and we are in the Mum's Comedy Club. All right, let's play the theme tune and then let's find Australia's funniest mum.
1: Mum's gonna tell a joke. Mama go make you laugh. Sally, Mary or Nicole, they're gonna make you laugh.
0: Today, judging this is Australia's second funniest mum. And that is Petrina Jones. Big round of applause for Patsy.
2: Oh, thank you.
0: Super mum on the show. Okay, now up first is Rita. Rita, good luck.
3: Thank you.
0: All right, Rita, what is your joke, please, for us?
3: Well, this is a story about a couple called Morris and Ethel. Every year they go to the fair. And every year Morris says, Ethel, I would really love to fly that, have a ride in that aerobatic plane. Well, money's tight at the moment, Morris, and, you know, that ride's $50, and $50 is $50. So the following year they go to the fair and Morris says, Ethel, I'm 85 years old, and if I don't ride this plane, I probably never will. I know, Morris, she says, but it's $50, and $50 is $50. So at this point, the pilot, he's hearing all this conversation and he said, hey, guys, come over here. I'll make you a deal. I'll take you both up. If when I take you up, you don't make a sound and I won't charge you. But if you make one sound, it'll be $50. So they talked about it and they said, okay. So up they went. And the pilot did all the best he could, all his manoeuvres and all his daredevil stunts. And then when they landed the plane, he said to Morris, you know, Morris, I tried everything to make you scream or yell out, but you didn't. I'm so impressed. Said Morris. Well, to be honest, I was going to say something when Ethel fell out, but $50 is $50.
0: Come on, come on. That is Rita. All right, now this mum's flowing in from Sydney. Alicia, off you go. Good luck.
4: All right. Why are chickens the best animal?
5: I don't know. Why are chickens the best animal?
4: Because.
0: It's a quick one, but it's a good one. It's a strong one. The crowd loves it today. Well done. All right, now we have the most nervous-looking mum. Come on up, come on up. What's your joke for us?
6: So a guy walks into a library and he goes up to the counter and he says, can I have a hamburger? And the librarian says, this is a library. And he goes, oh, sorry, can I have a hamburger?
0: Yes, another strong joke. Patsy the judge, did you like that one?
5: I loved it.
0: Well done.
5: Loved it.
0: Well done.
5: Well
0: that
5: done,
0: was brilliant.
5: Cheers.
0: All right, the last mum steps up now. Okay, what's your joke for us?
7: My joke is, why don't birds wear underwear? Because they're peckers on their face.
0: Yeah! Well done. Before we announce the winning mum, and they're all winning mums, but Patsy, yeah, who is winning the ultimate five-star luxury pampering weekend?
5: This is really hard. Strong performances by all four. All your kids would be so proud of you. This is so hard. The winner is Simone.
0: Whoa! Simone is the winner.
5: Well
0: Simone,
5: done,
0: come
5: Simone.
0: Up to Patsy. You are the winner. You've been crowned by Patsy, the winner.
5: Well
0: Simone wins two nights, five star at the luxurious Langham Hotel. Well done. Congratulations. Step up there. Congratulations. Well done. Very, very well done. Brilliant joke when you called in the other day. Now, who are you going to take with you? You get two nights, five star. You're going to be sport at the Langham Hotel here in Melbourne. Who are you taking with you?
7: I will be taking my partner, Dave.
0: Dave looks, he gets a free weekend and Dave's done nothing. Well done, Dave. Well done. All the mums, you did a great job. The three running up mums, you did a fantastic job. You get $600 to spend at Airtasker to get anything done. Thank you very much for taking part in this. It was a lot of fun hearing all these jokes. I hope you really enjoyed it as well. Have a lovely Mother's Day this weekend.
7: Thank you.
0: Well done. Big round
7: Thank
0: of applause.
7: You.
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0: Christian O'Connell Show. Time for today's time waster. We're looking for your brand band. Mm. You ever played the classic board game? Good one. Logo?
1: No.
0: Oh, no, that is good. That's good fun. Brand bands. Cold PlayStation.
1: Silver.
0: Nikon Turner.
1: Gold.
0: Kit Kat Stevens.
1: Delicious. Silver Plus.
0: He used to love them. Actually, he's still alive. He still loves them. You know, whenever you hear a song by Otis Redding, it's crystal clear. That's right, because he's Optus Redding.
1: Oh, that's good. Gold Double Plus.
0: You can rely on me.
1: That's really good.
0: R.M. Robbie Williams.
1: Silver.
0: They Vegemite Giants.
1: Gold.
0: Ronin Blundstones.
1: Silver.
0: An REO Speedo Wagon.
1: Oh, very good. Yeah, like Gold that. Plus as well. The old Speedos. Yeah.
0: Rio, what have you got?
1: Four non-bonds. They've got a chesty single.
0: That's very good. This is that's a gold.
1: Who's in the cereal aisle? It's Woolies Nelson.
0: That ain't gold, mate. You know, that's no Tettle. It's own brand. Sorry, bronze.
1: Slim Shady's getting a new peacoat.
0: Yeah?
1: From H&M.
0: Silver. H&M is good. It's just the peacoat. 99% of Morris, I'm going to know what a peacoat is. I do, because the only BBC wear them are English people during the winter and German U-boat commanders during the war.
1: Dust boots.
0: Yes, dust boots.
1: Brian May's cleaning the bathroom.
0: Oh, yeah. What's he using?
1: Pino Queen.
0: Oh, no. He's back. He pulled it back. He pulled it back. There's your gold. All right. What have you got then? Brand bands. There are so many pouring in right now. Just Jeans Pitney. Now, you don't hear a lot of love these days for old Jean Pitney. That is going back quite a few decades. But, Michael, I see you. I get it. Jean Pitney. I think my old man was a big fan of Jean Pitney.
1: Gold.
0: Is he on TikTok? He should be. LinkedIn Park.
1: Silver.
0: Talcum powder finger.
2: Oh, yes.
1: Gold.
0: Mary Lou, that's very good. Men at Underworks. Yeah, they're jocks.
1: Silver Plus.
0: Janet, well done. Kraft Punk.
1: Oh.
0: That is gold. Very good. Juanita.
1: Woo.
0: Weird Aldi Yankovic. There he is. He's in the center aisle doing a great parody song.
1: Gold Plus.
0: Ari Quigley. Some great names coming through today. Ari Quigley, that's very good. Weird Aldi Yankovic, today's time wasters, brand bands. Mercedes Benz Fold 5.
1: Silver.
0: Well done, Fiona. Spamstein.
1: Oh, gold.
0: Oh, wow. You got the heavy German techno and spam.
1: Very good.
0: Using their chainsaws to carve it up. Spam carving live on stage. Nirvanots.
1: Gold. Right.
0: That's really funny, Wendy. Well done. What about old PJ Harvey Norman? Oh.
1: Gold Plus.
0: Well done, Kerry Charles. Banana Prada.
1: Oh, God.
0: They've upped their game,
1: well.
0: Banana Rama. Banana Prada.
1: Gold.
0: Say it three times. Clicky heels together. Lee Collins, well done. Foreign Matchbox 20.
1: Silver.
0: All right, who is best in show today? Very, very hard to pick.
1: Weird Aldi Yankovic.
0: Yes, well done. You are today's winner. That's the Christian O'Connell Catch-Up Show. We are back Monday morning when you wake up. You can tell us all about your weekend in three words. How did your Mother's Day go? Tell me about it. And also, if you've got a misheard lyric, christian@christianoconnell.com.au. Happy Mother's Day to all the mums that listen to the show. We love you guys. Thanks for everything you do and how you show up for your kids. Enjoy your special day tomorrow. We are back Monday. Take care.
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18: 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Multi-crash on the Ring Road Alterna Bound at Boundary Road has the middle lane blocked. Speeds are at 40. Nearby maintenance works also have 2 lanes closed in both directions. Emergency works in Coburg North on Sydney Road. It's closed city bound after Boundary Road. Traffic is sharing the northbound lanes. And the Mornington Peninsula Freeway is closed city bound between the Burradock Highway and Bungow Road for works. Use the Murradock Highway instead. 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
19: Hi there, I'm Chandra Llewellyn. Voters in the federal electorate of Farrer are heading to the polls today for a by-election triggered by the resignation of former opposition leader Susan Lee. Polls indicate One Nation or an independent could snatch the seat. Monash School of Social Sciences Dr. Benjamin Moffat says that could be bad news for the coalition.
20: The fact that they're not even getting particularly a look in what has been a completely safe coalition seat over its history should tell you something about where the mood of the electorate is at the moment regard to the coalition.
19: President Donald Trump says a ceasefire remains in place after US forces reportedly targeted Iranian military facilities linked to attacks on warships in the Strait of Hormuz. Iran's foreign minister has described the strikes as a reckless military adventure. US Secretary of State Marco Rubio says he expects a response from Iran's leadership soon.
21: I have not received that yet as in the last hour, but perhaps that will come. Their system is still highly fractured and a bit dysfunctional as well, so that may be serving as an impediment. I hope it's a serious offer. I really do.
19: Aussies are keeping Mother's Day celebrations simple. The Australian Retail Council survey shows many families are opting for home-cooked meals over restaurants as cost of living pressures continue. And the Pentagon has started releasing what it's called never-seen-before files.
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19: Updating sport in the AFL, the Lions down the Blues 100-89 at the Gabba, while in the other games, the Bulldogs beat Port Adelaide 74-72. Dogs Harvey Gallagher kicked the go-ahead point with 30 seconds left. Coach Luke Beveridge drawing on the win.
22: I mean, after you drop four in a row, you're almost learning how to win again. Really pleased the boys hang in there. Yeah, it's an important night. I guess we've been saying it's the vinyl song, isn't it? It's a fine line between pleasure and pain.
19: Meantime, Gold Coast Suns will be hoping to continue their strong form in Darwin when they take on St Kilda tonight. And Alexander Vukic has been ruled out of the Italian Open. He was beaten by American Tommy Paul in straight sets. That's the latest news and sport.
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19: A shower or two in Melbourne. We are heading for a top of 17. Possible showers for Mother's Day, a top of 17. And partly cloudy on Monday, heading for 17 degrees.
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0: G'day, this is Higo. Welcome to another weekend of us giving you a chance to crawl in through the back door. I know that sounds weird.